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1: President Trump is holding an AI summit as fears grow over its possible threat to humanity. Trump and the Republican Speaker of the House, Mike Johnson, will host Meta's Mark Zuckerberg and the heads of Anthropic, OpenAI, NVIDIA, and others at the White House summit Tuesday. Johnson's been insisting that overregulation would lead to China winning the AI race. President Trump said today he's not happy five people arrested in the UK on suspicion of terrorism were all released on bail. The five arrested near the Royal Air Force Base Sunday west of London used by the U.S. to launch strikes on Iran. When asked if the suspects were connected to Iran, Trump said he knew the answer to that, but he wouldn't share it. Lindsey Clancy is expected back in court Tuesday. The woman from Massachusetts who admitted to strangling her three young children before trying to kill herself in 2023. Her recent murder trial ended in a mistrial when jurors couldn't agree on a verdict. Prosecutors are expected to announce whether they'll retry Clancy or drop the case. I'm Scott Carr.
2: For Northwest Indiana, a couple of nice warmer days for our Tuesday and Wednesday before rain moves in later in the week. We'll see temperatures tonight around 50 and patchy fog in the overnight into early tomorrow morning. Sunny skies for our Tuesday, high around 77. Mostly cloudy tomorrow night, lows near 60. Isolated shower in the afternoon for Wednesday, otherwise partly sunny, high near 78. Rain likely on Thursday with a high near 75 and rain again on Friday, high near 65.

After all you put me through, you think I despise you. 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

trouble, so Lord, I wanna give you all I've got. 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

For Northwest Indiana, rain in our forecast for the second half of the work week. We'll be dry for our Tuesday tomorrow. Just some patchy fog we'll deal with overnight tonight. Lows around 50. Watch out for some areas of dense fog in the morning. Sunny skies tomorrow. Highs will be in the upper 70s. Mostly cloudy tomorrow night with a low near 60. Partly sunny for Wednesday with a slight chance of rain in the afternoon. Highs again in the upper 70s. Showers and thunderstorms possible on Thursday with highs in the mid 70s. That's your forecast.

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1: President Trump is pushing back against a report that the U.S. is weighing sanctions relief for Iran in return for a nuclear deal with the Islamic Republic. In a post today, Trump calls untrue an Axios report of possible economic relief for Iran if they give nuclear concessions. Trump says he's offered Iran nothing. The president will host top AI leaders at the White House Tuesday as fears grow over possible threats it may pose to humanity. Trump and the Republican House Speaker Mike Johnson will host Meta's Mark Zuckerberg and the heads of Anthropic, OpenAI, NVIDIA, and others at a White House summit. Johnson says the meeting's an effort to strike a balance between innovation and oversight. Supreme Court Justice Samuel Alito will recuse himself from a major climate change case after environmental and ethics advocacy groups urged Alito to step aside since he owns stock in several oil and energy companies. I'm Scott Carr.
2: For Northwest Indiana, tonight temperatures dropping to around 50. Patchy fog again in the overnight and into our Tuesday morning. Sunny skies tomorrow, warmer with highs in the upper 70s. Mostly cloudy tomorrow night, lows near 60. Isolated shower in the afternoon on Wednesday, otherwise partly sunny, highs again in the upper 70s. Showers move in again Wednesday night, overnight, lows in the upper 60s. Showers and storms likely on Thursday with a high in the mid 70s. And that's your forecast. Z1.

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For Northwest Indiana, patchy fog again in our forecast for overnight tonight into Tuesday. Areas of low visibility as you head out the door tomorrow. Tonight's low around 50. That fog early tomorrow, then sunny skies with highs in the upper 70s. A calm wind becoming south 5 to 10 miles per hour. Mostly cloudy tomorrow night, lows around 60. Wednesday, slight chance of rain in the afternoon, otherwise partly sunny with highs in the upper 70s. Showers and storms likely on Thursday. Some heavy rain possible, high in the mid 70s.

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1: President Trump will hold an AI summit at the White House Tuesday. Amid fears of the technology's possible threats to humanity, Trump and the House Speaker Mike Johnson will host Meta's Mark Zuckerberg and the heads of Anthropic, OpenAI, NVIDIA, and others at the White House for a summit Tuesday. President Trump is calling untrue a report that the U.S. is weighing sanctions relief for Iran in return for a nuclear deal with the nation. Trump says an Axios report is untrue and that he's offered Iran nothing. In the Senate Tuesday, things may get heated as former special counsel Jack Smith will testify before a Judiciary Committee. Republicans have maintained Smith used possibly illegal tactics while investigating President Trump's alleged efforts to challenge the results of the 2020 election. The chairman of that panel, Senator Chuck Grassley, has maintained Smith unconstitutionally subpoenaed phone records of more than a dozen Republican members of Congress. I'm Scott Carr.
2: For Northwest Indiana, a couple of nice warmer days for our Tuesday and Wednesday before rain moves in later in the week. We'll see temperatures tonight around 50 and patchy fog in the overnight into early tomorrow morning. Sunny skies for our Tuesday, high around 77. Mostly cloudy tomorrow night, lows near 60. Isolated shower in the afternoon for Wednesday, otherwise partly sunny, high near 78. Rain likely on Thursday with a high near 75. And rain again on Friday.

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For Northwest Indiana, rain in our forecast for the second half of the work week. We'll be dry for our Tuesday tomorrow. Just some patchy fog we'll deal with overnight tonight. Lows around 50. Watch out for some areas of dense fog in the morning. Sunny skies tomorrow. Highs will be in the upper 70s. Mostly cloudy tomorrow night with a low near 60. Partly sunny for Wednesday with a slight chance of rain in the afternoon. Highs again in the upper 70s. Showers and thunderstorms possible on Thursday with highs in the mid 70s. That's your forecast.

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1: President Trump is pushing back against a report that the U.S. is weighing sanctions relief for Iran in return for a nuclear deal with the Islamic Republic. In a post today, Trump calls untrue and acts

0: Rios report of possible economic relief for Iran if they give nuclear concessions. Trump says he's offered Iran nothing. The president will host top AI leaders at the White House Tuesday as fears grow over possible threats it may pose to humanity. Trump and the Republican House Speaker Mike Johnson will host Meta's Mark Zuckerberg and the heads of Anthropic, OpenAI, NVIDIA, and others at a White House summit. Johnson says the meeting's an effort to strike a balance between innovation and oversight. Walmart is promising to not use artificial intelligence or customers' personal information to set individual prices. CEO John Furner says the company will price the product, not the person, including when shoppers use its AI assistant, Sparky. I'm Scott Carr.
1: For Northwest Indiana, tonight temperatures dropping to around 50. Patchy fog again in the overnight and into our Tuesday morning. Sunny skies tomorrow, warmer with highs in the upper 70s. Mostly cloudy tomorrow night, lows near 60. Isolated shower in the afternoon on Wednesday, otherwise partly sunny, highs again in the upper 70s. Showers move in again Wednesday night, overnight lows in the upper 60s. Showers and storms likely on Thursday with a high in the mid 70s. And that's your forecast. Z100.

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3: I think my hair stopped growing. Is that even a thing? Haven't lost any of it, but something ain't the same. Maybe it's a metaphor. Is it even that deep? I think my hair stopped growing. Or is it me? I called Phil a couple times. He's probably sick of me. He said go easy on yourself, but what does that even mean? Sounds like good advice, but I just can't hear it right now.

For Northwest Indiana, patchy fog again in our forecast for overnight tonight into Tuesday. Areas of low visibility as you head out the door tomorrow. Tonight's low around 50. That fog early tomorrow, then sunny skies with highs in the upper 70s. A calm wind becoming south 5 to 10 miles per hour. Mostly cloudy tomorrow night, lows around 60. Wednesday, slight chance of rain in the afternoon, otherwise partly sunny with highs in the upper 70s. Showers and storms likely on Thursday. Some heavy rain possible, high in the mid 70s.

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1: President Trump will hold an AI summit at the White House Tuesday. Amid fears of the technology's possible threats to humanity, Trump and the House Speaker Mike Johnson will host Meta's Mark Zuckerberg and the heads of Anthropic, OpenAI, NVIDIA, and others at the White House for a summit Tuesday.

0: Thursday. President Trump is calling untrue a report that the U.S. is weighing sanctions relief for Iran in return for a nuclear deal with the nation. Trump says an Axios report is untrue and that he's offered Iran nothing. In the Senate Tuesday, things may get heated as former special counsel Jack Smith will testify before a Judiciary Committee. Republicans have maintained Smith used possibly illegal tactics while investigating President Trump's alleged efforts to challenge the results of the 2020 election. The chairman of that panel, Senator Chuck Grassley, has maintained Smith unconstitutionally subpoenaed phone records of more than a dozen Republican members of Congress. I'm Scott Carr.
1: For Northwest Indiana, a couple of nice warmer days for our Tuesday and Wednesday before rain moves in later in the week. We'll see temperatures tonight around 50 and patchy fog in the overnight into early tomorrow morning. Sunny skies for our Tuesday, high around 77. Mostly cloudy tomorrow night, lows near 60. Isolated shower in the afternoon for Wednesday, otherwise partly sunny, high near 78. Rain likely on Thursday with a high near 75. And rain again on Friday, high near 65.

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9: 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And you walked in with those green eyes. Never

For Northwest Indiana, rain in our forecast for the second half of the work week. We'll be dry for our Tuesday tomorrow. Just some patchy fog we'll deal with overnight tonight. Lows around 50. Watch out for some areas of dense fog in the morning. Sunny skies tomorrow. Highs will be in the upper 70s. Mostly cloudy tomorrow night with a low near 60. Partly sunny for Wednesday with a slight chance of rain in the afternoon. Highs again in the upper 70s. Showers and thunderstorms possible on Thursday with highs in the mid 70s. That's your forecast.

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1: President Trump is pushing back against a report that the U.S. is weighing sanctions relief for Iran in return for a nuclear deal with the Islamic Republic. In a post today, Trump calls untrue an Axios report of possible economic relief for Iran if they give nuclear concessions. Trump says he's offered Iran nothing. The president will host top AI leaders at the White House Tuesday as fears grow over possible threats it may pose to humanity. Trump and the Republican House Speaker Mike Johnson will host Meta's Mark Zuckerberg and the heads of Anthropic, OpenAI, NVIDIA, and others at a White House summit. Johnson says the meeting's an effort to strike a balance between innovation and oversight. The Senate has passed the Protect College Sports Act, a sweeping measure designed to address concerns over fairness and competitive balance in collegiate athletics. The legislation passed by a vote of 77-22 following months of bipartisan negotiations and debate. I'm Scott Carr.
2: For Northwest Indiana, areas of patchy, dense fog this morning. Be careful traveling. Temperatures will be in the upper 40s. Later today, sunny skies and mild. High around 77. Southwest winds around 5. Cooler weather for tonight, low 59. Wednesday, partly sunny. Another mild day. Highs in the upper 70s. Wednesday night, chance of rain moving in late. Lows in the mid-60s. Thursday, the first day of October. Scattered showers. Pop-up thunderstorm possible in the afternoon with highs in the mid-70s. That's your forecast.
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0: stuck in traffic on the Borman, backup on Dickey Road, construction on the toll road.
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3: For Northwest Indiana, be careful traveling this morning. Areas of patchy, dense fog. Expect temperatures to be in the upper 40s. Later today, sunny and mild. High of 77, southwest winds around 5 miles per hour. For tonight, cooler temperatures in the upper 50s. Wednesday, partly cloudy, continued mild. Will be in the upper 70s. Looks like rain moving in late Wednesday night, low 66. Thursday, the first day of October, scattered showers and a pop-up thunderstorm in the afternoon. Thursday's high in the mid-70s.
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2: President Trump is holding an AI summit on Tuesday as fears grow over its possible threat to humanity. Trump and House Speaker Mike Johnson will host Meta's Mark Zuckerberg and the heads of Anthropic, OpenAI, NVIDIA, and others at the White House. Johnson says the meeting is an effort to strike a balance between innovation and oversight. The Senate's approved the Protect College Sports Act, a sweeping measure designed to address concerns over fairness and competitive balance in collegiate athletics. Among the changes, the bill grants the NCAA broad federal antitrust protections and puts limits on how much athletes can receive for the use of their names, images, and likenesses. Week 3 of the NFL season ended as the Bears blew out the Eagles 27-7 on Monday Night Football. It caps off a thrilling stretch of games. Sunday featured fantastic finishes, including the Commanders upsetting the Seahawks, the Ravens stunning the Cowboys, and the Steelers knocking off the Bengals. Week 4 kicks off with another AFC North showdown as Pittsburgh takes on the Browns in Cleveland on Thursday Night Football. I'm Tammy Trujillo.
3: Northwest Indiana, areas of patchy dense fog this morning. Be careful traveling. Temperatures will be in the upper 40s. Later today, sunny skies and mild. High around 77. Southwest winds around 5. For tonight, cooler temperatures, low 59. Continued mild on Wednesday, partly sunny, high 78. Looks like rain moving in late Wednesday night, low 66. Thursday, October 1st, bringing showers, pop-up thunderstorm in the afternoon, highs in the mid-70s.

And this town's lost its faith. Our colors will fade eventually. So if our time is running out, day after day, we'll make the mundane a masterpiece. Oh my, my, oh my, my love. I take one look at you, you're taking me.

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1: Northwest Indiana, areas of patchy, dense fog this morning. Be careful traveling. Temperatures will be in the upper 40s. Later today, sunny skies and mild. High around 77. Southwest winds around 5. Cooler weather for tonight, low 59. Wednesday, partly sunny. Another mild day. Highs in the

0: upper 70s. Wednesday night, chance of rain moving in late, lows in the mid 60s. Thursday, the first day of October, scattered showers, pop-up thunderstorm possible in the afternoon with highs in the mid 70s. That's your forecast.
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1: President Trump says he's not thrilled. Five people in the UK arrested on suspicion of terrorism were released on bail. They were arrested Sunday near a Royal Air Force base west of London, used by the U.S. military to launch strikes on Iran. When asked if the suspects were connected to Iran, Trump says he knows the answer, but he's not going to share it. Meanwhile, UK officials say the investigation into the incident is still ongoing. The president's announcing plans for a new $15 billion steel plant in Iowa, saying it will be the largest plant in U.S. history. Trump said it's part of his plan to bring manufacturing back to the U.S., especially steel production, which declined under former President Biden. The factory is expected to create over 1,700 permanent jobs in Iowa. Nearly every NBA team opened training camps Monday with their respective media days. LeBron James was photographed in a Philadelphia 76ers uniform for the first time as he begins an unprecedented 24th season. I'm Tammy Trujillo.
2: Northwest Indiana, be careful traveling this morning. Areas of patchy, dense fog. Expect temperatures to be in the upper 40s. Later today, sunny and mild. High of 77, southwest winds around 5 miles per hour. For tonight, cooler temperatures in the upper 50s. Wednesday, partly cloudy, continued mild. Will be in the upper 70s. Looks like rain moving in late Wednesday night, low 66. Thursday, the first day of October, scattered showers and a pop-up thunderstorm in the afternoon. Thursday's high in the mid-70s.
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1: Northwest Indiana, areas of patchy, dense fog this morning. Be careful traveling. Temperatures will be in the upper 40s. Later today, sunny skies and mild. High around 77. Southwest winds around 5. For tonight, cooler temperatures, low 59. Continued mild on Wednesday, partly sunny, high 78. Looks like rain moving in late Wednesday night, low 66. Thursday, October 1st, bringing showers, pop-up thunderstorm in the afternoon, highs in the mid-70s.
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1: President Trump says he's surprised authorities in the UK allowed five men to be released on bail after they were arrested in connection with a possible planned terror attack on an airbase used by the U.S. military. British police say they arrested the men early on Sunday, acting on a tip about three suspicious vehicles heading toward RAF Fairford in western England. The stage is set for an AI summit at the White House today as fears grow over its possible threat to humanity. President Trump and House Speaker Mike Johnson will host Meta's Mark Zuckerberg and the heads of Anthropic, OpenAI, NVIDIA, and others. Johnson says the meeting is an effort to strike a balance between innovation and oversight. He says overregulation will lead

0: to China winning the AI race. The Powerball jackpot's rolling over again as there was no grand prize winner in Monday night's drawing. That pushes the jackpot to at least $409 million ahead of the next chance to strike it rich on Wednesday. The odds of doing that are roughly 1 in 292 million. I'm Tammy Trujillo.
1: Northwest Indiana, areas of patchy, dense fog this morning. Be careful traveling. Temperatures will be in the upper 40s. Later today, sunny skies and mild. High around 77. Southwest winds around 5. Cooler weather for tonight, low 59. Wednesday, partly sunny. Another mild day. Highs in the upper 70s. Wednesday night, chance of rain moving in late. Lows in the mid-60s. Thursday, the first day of October, scattered showers. Pop-up thunderstorm possible in the afternoon with highs in the mid-70s. That's your forecast.

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1: For Northwest Indiana, be careful traveling this morning. Areas of patchy, dense fog. Expect temperatures to be in the upper 40s. Later today, sunny and mild. High of 77, southwest winds around 5 miles per hour. For tonight, cooler temperatures in the upper 50s. Wednesday, partly cloudy, continued mild. Will be in the upper 70s. Looks like rain moving in late Wednesday night, low 66. Thursday, the first day of October, scattered showers and a pop-up thunderstorm in the afternoon. Thursday's high in the mid-70s.
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2: President Trump is hosting an AI summit at the White House today as fears grow over its possible threat to humanity. Trump and House Speaker Mike Johnson will host Meta's Mark Zuckerberg and the heads of Anthropic, OpenAI, NVIDIA, and others at the White House summit. Things are expected to get heated as former special counsel Jack Smith testifies today before the Senate Judiciary Committee. Scott Carr reports.
3: Some Republicans in Congress have long maintained Smith used possibly illegal tactics while investigating President Trump's alleged efforts to challenge the results of the 2020 election. The Republican chairman of the Judiciary Committee, Senator Chuck Grassley of Iowa, has already said Smith must answer for what he did to hundreds of Republican groups and individuals, claiming Smith unconstitutionally subpoenaed phone records of more than a dozen Republican members of Congress. In Washington, I'm Scott Carr.
2: And a new $15 billion steel plant is going to be built in Iowa. Speaking from the Oval Office on Monday, President Trump says it's going to be the largest plant in U.S. history. I'm Mark Mayfield.
4: Northwest Indiana, areas of patchy dense fog this morning. Be careful traveling. Temperatures will be in the upper 40s. Later today, sunny skies and mild. High around 77. Southwest winds around 5. For tonight, cooler temperatures, low 59. Continued mild on Wednesday, partly sunny, high 78. Looks like rain moving in late Wednesday night, low 66. Thursday, October 1st, bringing showers, pop-up thunderstorm in the afternoon, highs in the mid-70s.
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cigarette break. 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And isn't it ironic?

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3: Northwest Indiana, areas of patchy, dense fog this morning. Be careful traveling. Temperatures will be in the upper 40s. Later today, sunny skies and mild. High around 77. Southwest winds around 5. Cooler weather for tonight, low 59. Wednesday, partly sunny. Another mild day. Highs in the upper 70s. Wednesday night, chance of rain moving in late. Lows in the mid-60s. Thursday, the first day of October. Scattered showers. Pop-up thunderstorm possible in the afternoon with highs in the mid-70s. That's your forecast.
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2: President Trump is hosting an AI summit at the White House today as fears grow over its possible threat to humanity. Trump and House Speaker Mike Johnson will host Meta's Mark Zuckerberg and the heads of Anthropic, OpenAI, NVIDIA, and others at the White House summit. For the 70% of adults who can't get moving without it, today is your day. Bree Tennis with more on National Coffee Day.
3: We're celebrating a steaming cup of joe to get 95 milligrams of liquid go-go juice in you and get your day started. The USDA says you can have up to 4 cups and be in the safe range because, let's face it, caffeine is a stimulant. And that's its appeal. It makes you alert, helps you focus, and boosts your mood. And if you don't drink coffee, know that soda you're reaching for is made from caffeine extracted from decaf coffee beans. No kidding. I'm Bree Tennis.
2: And cleanup efforts continue around New York City following this past weekend's nor'easter. City officials believe nearly 1,000 trees came down across the 5 boroughs, including one in Brooklyn that killed a man on Saturday. I'm Mark Mayfield.
4: The Bears handled the Eagles 27-7 on Monday Night Football at Soldier Field. Third-string quarterback Case Keenum passed for 247 yards and 2 touchdowns and added a rushing TD in the victory. The Bears improved to 2-1. Chicago hosts the Jets next Sunday. Plus, White Sox and Cubs begin postseason play later today. At the Lowell District, Indiana State Police executed a high-intensity enforcement project in Northwest Indiana, addressing violent crime and aggressive driving, resulting in many arrests who had significant criminal history, including violent felonies. The operation was carried out September 22nd through the 24th and was designated BASH, named in honor of 4 troopers who were involved in officer-involved shootings this summer. Sergeant Glenn Fifield.
5: Well over 130 troopers here for those 3 days. And we just hit it hard with serving warrants on some very dangerous bad guys and taking them into custody and then focusing on aggressive driving, which is definitely a problem and a concern here on I-80, 94, and I-65, as well as other roads.
4: BASH resulted in the arrest of 62 individuals and the issuance of 989 citations. For the Region News Team, I'm Mike Bonaventura.
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7: Good morning. Continued bridge deck overlay work on the railroads to the east of the 8094 interchange, resulting in closures in the 8094 Klein Avenue area. The ramp from northbound Klein to eastbound 8094 will be closed. Also, the right lane is closed on the ramp from southbound Klein to eastbound 8094, and the right lane on the ramp from westbound 8094 to northbound and southbound Klein Avenue is closed. So we've got some lane closures, but passable ramps at 8094 and Klein Avenue. And I-65 south of State Road 2 in Lake County. Overnight milling and paving is underway between mile marker 237 and 240. That's south of State Road 2. Starting with the inside lanes in both directions, motorists should be prepared for lane closures between 8 p.m. and 6 a.m. Pipe installation and median work taking place in the area for the next couple of weeks. All major thoroughfares in Northwest Indiana right now moving at posted speeds here in Northwest Indiana. If you see something we should know about, you can let us know on the Traffic Tip Hotline at 219-405-7743, and please be sure that it's safe to call before you do so. South Shore Trains reporting on time. I'm Carl Berner, Region News Team Traffic.
4: For Northwest Indiana, areas of fog to get our day going. Be careful on the roadways this morning. It's not as soupy as yesterday, but it's still out there. Mostly sunny later, high 77, increasing clouds tonight, low of 61, and a chance of showers Wednesday with a high of 74. Wednesday night, a chance of showers, low 67. Thursday, showers likely, high 77.
7: Thanks so much, Bonnie.

Miley Cyrus, it's the playlist Z107, bright-eyed and bushy-tailed on a Tuesday morning. KB with you, 14 minutes past 5 o'clock. We'll check our roadways and our forecasts coming up. Really foggy in spots out there to start the day today. You can go from pretty clear to kind of soupy really fast, so just be aware of it out there. Keep those low beams on and be ready for those walls of fog out there. Should be clearing out later this morning around 10 a.m. Right now, partly cloudy skies and 47 degrees in Griffith. The Backstreet Boys now on the Z.

0: taking a look at the roadways. Inbound Bishop Ford Freeway just a tap of the brakes now between Cottage Grove Avenue and 95th on your way in. Outbound, you're looking okay. Both directions of the Borman Expressway looking good in Northwest Indiana between the State Line and the Lake Station Corridor. Indiana Toll Road also looking good between Portage and the State Line. Klein Avenue north toward BP and the Marina, an easy trip in and out at this time. No major issues on I-65, both directions good between 8094 and Rensselaer, and all is well right now on US 30, US 41, US 231, US 6, Indiana 2, and State Road 49. If you see a traffic trouble spot, you can let us know about it on the Traffic Tip Hotline. 219-405-7743 is the number. Please be sure it's safe to call before you do so. South Shore Trains reporting on time. I'm Carl Berner, Region News Team Traffic.
1: For Northwest Indiana, areas of fog. It'll burn off later this morning. We'll have a mostly sunny day, gorgeous out there, with a high of 77. Increasing clouds tonight, low of 61, paving the way for maybe a little rain tomorrow. 40% chance of showers with a high of 74. Wednesday night, a 30% chance of showers, low 67. And the spring-like weather continues. Thursday, showers likely, high 77.
0: Thanks, Bono. Right now, 50 degrees in downtown Hammond. Along the lake at the Indiana Dunes National Lakeshore, it's 48. Z107 time, 519. Upbeat and up-to-the-minute mornings. Plus, news, traffic, and weather for Northwest Indiana. 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

0: south out of the Chicago area. It'll sag across the region probably Wednesday night into Thursday. We'll be dealing with some rain with this. Could linger into Friday before it pushes far enough south.
1: Wind says it's a little early to tell if the weekend will be dry, but it will be cooler with highs in the 60s. Matt Wentz will join KB coming up this morning at 7:35. In Highland, Wicker Memorial Park is reopened. On the park's social media, they say the August 11th derecho caused widespread damage across the park, and crews have worked to make it safe and welcoming once again. The Wicker Park Golf Course, however, will remain closed until further notice. It's National Coffee Day, a day to celebrate a drink most of us enjoy on a daily basis. Studies show around two-thirds of American adults, or 66%, drink coffee every day. And if you're looking for a deal on your cup of joe, you should have no problem finding one. The chains and the local coffee places have plenty of deals for you. We'll check the weather coming up next for the Region News team. I'm Mike Bonaventura.
2: Checking the roadways inbound Bishop Ford Freeway. Moderate to heavy volume now from the Stony Island split up to 95th. Outbound side, you're looking okay, even through the construction zone. The Borman Expressway moving smoothly in both directions here in the region at this time this morning. No major issues to tell you about. Klein Avenue up toward BP and the Marina. Indiana Toll Road looks good between the Portage Toll and the state line. I-65, both directions smooth between 8094 and Rensselaer. No major issues to tell you about on US 30, US 41, US 6, Indiana 2, or State Road 49, although in the Chesterton area, just seeing a little bit of a backup at the intersection there toward the entrance to the toll road. If you see a traffic trouble spot, let us know on the traffic tip hotline. 219-405-7743 is the number. Please be sure that it's safe to call before you do so. South Shore Trains reporting on time. I'm Carl Berner, Region News Team Traffic.
1: For Northwest Indiana, areas of fog to get our day going. Be careful on the roadways this morning. It's not as soupy as yesterday, but it's still out there. Mostly sunny later, high 77, increasing clouds tonight, low of 61, and a chance of showers Wednesday with a high of 74. Wednesday night, a chance of showers, low 67. Thursday, showers likely, high 77.
2: I'm Carl Berner with sports. The Bears trounced the Eagles 27-7 in front of their home crowd on Monday Night Football to put an exclamation point on week three. Case Keenum started for the injured Caleb Williams and threw for almost 250 yards, two TDs, and no interceptions. That's the key. Bears coach Ben Johnson says the team did a great job in bouncing back this week.
3: Proud of the whole team. You know, when you get punched in the teeth like that the week before, you know, it's your first loss, and you're not sure how you're going to handle it or respond. And yet, these guys, they handled it the right way. I thought they went back to work.
2: The Bears improved to 2-1. Jalen Hurts tossed an interception and got checked for an injury for a brief moment when Andy Dalton took over and threw an interception of his own as Philly dropped to 2-1. The Bears will host the Jets on Sunday. Meanwhile, the Indianapolis Colts will stick to their current travel plan before heading to London for week four. Indy playing in Europe for the third time in four seasons, and head coach Shane Steichen said they will continue their trend of traveling Thursday night. Indy is 1-2 and faces the Washington Commanders on Sunday. Major League Baseball's postseason is here. The Chicago Cubs are on the road late tonight to begin the postseason. The team battles Manny Machado and the San Diego Padres in the NL wildcard round from San Diego. Game one tonight at 9 p.m. The Cubs went 5-1 against the Padres during the regular season. Meanwhile, the White Sox begin their playoff quest tonight as they square off against Yordan Alvarez and the Houston Astros in an AL wildcard round from Houston. The entire best of three series will take place on the road for the Sox. Game 1, 2, and 3 scheduled for 4 p.m. And hockey is back. The regular season getting underway today with five games on the schedule. The Chicago Blackhawks duel the Vegas Golden Knights on the road in the nightcap. I'm Carl Berner with sports.

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1: Till late Wednesday into Wednesday night, this is a frontal boundary that will be sagging

Well, the MTV Video Music Awards are in the books, and T-Swift making VMA history, accepting the first Artist Director Award for her work behind the camera. And she also won the biggest award of the night, Video of the Year, for that one. Fate of Ophelia, here on the playlist, Z107. KB for Scott Rosenberg. A little bit of Aaron Neville here before we check our roadways and forecasts coming up.

0: Checking the roadways inbound Bishop Ford Freeway, moderate to heavy volume now from the Stony Island split up to 95th. Outbound side, you're looking okay, even through the construction zone. The Borman Expressway moving smoothly in both directions here in the region at this time this morning. No major issues to tell you about. Klein Avenue up toward BP and the Marina. Indiana Toll Road looks good between the Portage Toll and the state line. I-65, both directions smooth between 8094 and Rensselaer. No major issues to tell you about on US 30, US 41, US 6, Indiana 2, or State Road 49, although in the Chesterton area, just seeing a little bit of a backup at the intersection there toward the entrance to the toll road. If you see a traffic trouble spot, let us know on the traffic tip hotline. 219-405-7743 is the number. Please be sure that it's safe to call before you do so. South Shore Trains reporting on time. I'm Carl Berner, Region News Team Traffic.
1: For Northwest Indiana, areas of fog, it'll burn off later this morning. We'll have a mostly sunny day, gorgeous out there, with a high of 77. Increasing clouds tonight, low of 61, paving the way for maybe a little rain tomorrow. 40% chance of showers with a high of 74. Wednesday night, a 30% chance of showers, low 67. And the spring-like weather continues. Thursday, showers likely, high 77.
0: Thanks, Bono. 51 degrees along the border in Dyer. It's 53 in Dune Acres. 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We'll check our region events calendar coming up. We'll get you some Mariah Carey and John Mayer before 6. Upbeat, up-to-the-minute mornings get you started. 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
2: President Trump will unveil the new website, America.gov, later today. The AI-powered tool is being touted by the White House as much-needed relief for Americans interacting with the federal government. It's described as a single centralized portal for federal information and services. Trump will be joined by Vice President J.D. Vance, Secretary of State Marco Rubio, and other dignitaries for the launch. Things are expected to get heated as former special counsel Jack Smith testifies before the Senate Judiciary Committee today. Republicans have long maintained Smith used possibly illegal tactics while investigating President Trump's alleged efforts to challenge the results of the 2020 election. The Powerball jackpot is rolling over again. More from Mark Mayfield.
3: There was no grand prize winner in Monday night's drawing, pushing the jackpot up to $409 million ahead of the next chance to strike it rich on Wednesday. Odds of winning are roughly 1 in 200.

0: 92 million.
1: I'm Michael Kastner.
2: Illinois Governor J.B. Pritzker is awarding $4.6 million in grant funding to 49 grantees to boost tourism across Illinois. Pritzker announced that the awards include $2 million to support projects along Route 66, $2 million to market destinations and attractions across the state, and $654,000 to promote Illinois internationally. The announcement comes after Illinois broke records last year for tourism revenue. The Bears handled the Eagles 27-7 on Monday Night Football at Soldier Field. Third-string quarterback Case Keenum passed for 247 yards and two touchdowns, adding a rushing TD in the victory. The Bears improved 2-1. The Cubs and White Sox begin the postseason today. The Southsiders face the Astros this afternoon in Houston for their American League Wild Card Series. The Northsiders are in San Diego to take on the Padres tonight in their National League Wild Card Series. Both games will be streamed on Peacock and NBC Sports Network. The Indianapolis Zoo has lost its accreditation from the Association of Zoos and Aquariums. The zoo confirmed Monday that it was not approved during the latest accreditation review. Zoo officials say they are working with the organization through a pathway program designed to address concerns and regain accreditation. The zoo says its commitment to animal care and guest experiences remains unchanged. For the Region News team, I'm Mike Bonaventura.
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4: Inbound Bishop Ford Freeway, moderate to heavy volume from the Stony Island split up past 95th on your trip into the city. On the Borman Expressway eastbound, a bit of a slowdown between Hatcher Boulevard and Broadway. It looks like we might have an accident there that has just occurred. We'll get you more information on that as it becomes available. Westbound side of the Borman Expressway, you're looking okay so far. Klein Avenue up toward BP and the Mills, no troubles in or out at this time. Indiana Toll Road clear both directions between the state line and the Portage Toll. I-65 looking good, both directions between 8094 and Rensselaer, and no major issues on US 30, US 41, US 231, US 6, Indiana 2, or State Road 49. If you see a traffic trouble spot, let us know. It's the Traffic Tip Hotline, 219-405-7743. Please be sure that it's safe to call before you do so. South Shore Trains reporting on time. I'm Carl Berner, Region News Team Traffic.
2: For Northwest Indiana, areas of fog to get our day going. Be careful on the roadways this morning. It's not as soupy as yesterday, but it's still out there. Mostly sunny later, high 77, increasing clouds tonight, low of 61, and a chance of showers Wednesday with a high of 74. Wednesday night, a chance of showers, low 67. Thursday, showers likely, high 77.
4: Thanks, Bono. 56 degrees along the lake in Whiting. Currently in downtown Crown Point, it's 50 degrees. Z107 time, 6:04, One Direction, and Bruno Mars coming at you. 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

Bruno Mars from his latest release. It doesn't seem so new. It's been out about 9 months. I Just Might here on the playlist, Z107. Good morning, everybody. It's KB with you, enjoying another nice fall morning with temperatures getting cooler overnight. Hey, so we've got some widespread patchy fog as well this morning, so please keep your low beams on. Maybe give yourselves a couple of extra minutes to get where you need to go, because you can go from super clear to really foggy just like that, depending on where you are. Little Human League here for you. We'll check our forecast and get a look at our roadways as well.

Bishop Ford Freeway, moderate to heavy volume from the Stony Island split up past 95th on your trip into the city. On the Borman Expressway eastbound, a bit of a slowdown between Hatcher Boulevard and Broadway. It looks like we might have an accident there that has just occurred. We'll get you more information on that as it becomes available. Westbound side of the Borman Expressway, you're looking okay so far. Klein Avenue up toward BP and the Mills.

0: No troubles in or out at this time. Indiana Toll Road clear both directions between the state line and the Portage Toll. I-65 looking good both directions between 8094 and Rensselaer. And no major issues on US 30, US 41, US 231, US 6, Indiana 2, or State Road 49. If you see a traffic trouble spot, let us know. It's the Traffic Tip Hotline, 219-405-7743. Please be sure that it's safe to call before you do so. South Shore Trains reporting on time. I'm Carl Berner, Region News Team Traffic. 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
1: For Northwest Indiana, areas of fog. It'll burn off later this morning. We'll have a mostly sunny day, gorgeous out there, with a high of 77. Increasing clouds tonight, low of 61. Paving the way for maybe a little rain tomorrow. 40% chance of showers with a high of 74. Wednesday night, a 30% chance of showers, low 67. And the spring-like weather continues. Thursday, showers likely, high 77.
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0: 11 current and former elected officials in South Suburban Ford Heights facing corruption charges will be arraigned in court Wednesday. The alleged offenders include the former mayor and current village clerk, who are accused of stealing $107,000 from taxpayers. The defendants are charged with theft and official misconduct. Cheap Trick's Rick Nielsen is teaming up with Julian's Auctions for a massive sale of memorabilia. Mark Mayfield fills us in. You made me cry when you said
1: goodbye. That is shame. The 300-plus piece collection includes over 70 guitars, with a portion of the proceeds going to St. Jude's Children's Research Hospital. The auction is scheduled for October the 24th at the Musicians Hall of Fame and Museum in Nashville. The full offering and registration to bid can be found on Julian's website. I'm Mark Mayfield.
0: Police are investigating after a newly installed public art piece was destroyed by fire at the Benjamin Harrison Presidential Site in Indianapolis. The fire happened early Sunday morning and consumed a life-size 3D printed statue just weeks after it was unveiled. Officials say the project required more than 1,000 hours of work and a

0: approximately $10,000 in materials. Organizers plan to replace the artwork while investigators search for the person responsible. For the Region News Team, I'm Mike Bonaventura.
1: Checking the roadways eastbound 8094, slowing down in the Black Oak area past Klein Avenue on your approach to Broadway, moderate to heavy. Basically from Clark Road all the way past Broadway before things open back up for you. Westbound side of the Borman, you're looking okay. Inbound Klein Avenue, no troubles up toward BP and the Marina. On the way back out, getting some volume issues now south of 1220 on your approach to the Borman Expressway. Inbound Bishop Ford Freeway, moderate to heavy from the Stony Island split up into the south side of Chicago. No major issues on the Indiana Toll Road between the Portage Toll and the state line. I-65 looking good between 8094 and Rensselaer, both directions at this time. If you see a traffic trouble spot, let us know on the traffic tip hotline, 219-405-7743, and please be sure that it's safe to call before you do so. South Shore Trains reporting on time. I'm Carl Berner, Region News Team Traffic.
0: For Northwest Indiana, areas of fog to get our day going. Be careful on the roadways this morning. It's not as soupy as yesterday, but it's still out there. Mostly sunny later, high 77, increasing clouds tonight, low of 61, and a chance of showers Wednesday with a high of 74. Wednesday night, a chance of showers, low 67. Thursday, showers likely, high 77.
1: Thanks, Bono. Right now, 47 degrees in St. John. It's 48 in Portage. Z107 time, 635. I'm Carl Berner with sports. The Bears trounced the Eagles 27-7 in front of their home crowd on Monday Night Football to put an exclamation point on week three. Casey Keenum started for the injured Caleb Williams and threw for almost 250 yards, two TDs, and no interceptions. That's the key. Bears coach Ben Johnson says the team did a great job in bouncing back this week.
2: Proud of the whole team. You know, when you get punched in the teeth like that the week before and it's your first loss and you're not sure how you're going to handle it or respond. And yet these guys, they handled it the right way. I thought they went back to work.
1: The Bears improved to 2-1. Jalen Hurts tossed an interception and got checked for an injury for a brief moment when Andy Dalton took over and threw an interception of his own as Philly dropped to 2-1. The Bears will host the Jets on Sunday. Meanwhile, the Indianapolis Colts will stick to their current travel plan before heading to London for week four. Indy playing in Europe for the third time in four seasons, and head coach Shane Steichen said they will continue their trend of traveling Thursday night. Indy is 1-2 and faces the Washington Commanders on Sunday. Major League Baseball's postseason is here. The Chicago Cubs are on the road late tonight to begin the postseason. The team battles Manny Machado and the San Diego Padres in the NL wildcard round from San Diego. Game one tonight at 9 p.m. The Cubs went 5-1 against the Padres during the regular season. Meanwhile, the White Sox begin their playoff quest tonight as they square off against Yordan Alvarez and the Houston Astros in an AL wildcard round from Houston. The entire best of three series will take place on the road for the Sox. Game 1, 2, and 3 scheduled for 4 p.m. And hockey is back. The regular season getting underway today with 5 games on the schedule. The Chicago Blackhawks duel the Vegas Golden Knights on the road in the nightcap. I'm Carl Berner with sports.

It's the Playlist Z107. Good morning. It's KB for Scott Rosenberg. And you can join Alicia Tassone and the Z this Saturday. We'll be out and about over at Purdue Federal Credit Union in Crown Point at 113th and Broadway for their Community Day. Yeah, that annual Community Day. Again, that's this Saturday, noon to 3. Alicia Tassone broadcasting out there. You can learn about new account bonuses and teach your kids about saving early. Free Kona ice, face painting, inflatables, and games for the kids. And it's also your chance to rub elbows with some Purdue men's basketball stars. CJ Cox and Daniel Jacobson going to be on hand. Fun for the whole family at Purdue Federal Credit Union's Community Day. That's this Saturday, noon to 3 p.m. at the Crown Point Purdue Federal Credit Union location at 113th and Broadway with Alicia Tassone. Head on out there and have some fun this weekend. Weather's going to be great. It's Lenny Kravitz here on the Z before we check our roadways and our forecast.

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1: Checking the roadways, eastbound 8094, construction traffic in the Black Oak area. Following your jaunt over Klein Avenue, you'll be slowing down on your approach to Broadway. Moderate in that spot in the Black Oak area. Westbound side of 8094, just a bit of volume in Black Oak on your approach to Klein Avenue before things open back up for you. Klein Avenue up toward BP and the Marina, no troubles in or out at this time. Indiana Toll Road looks good between the State Line and Portage. Inbound Bishop Ford Freeway, moderate to heavy from the Stony Island split up into the south side of Chicago. No major issues on I-65, both directions good between 8094 and Rensselaer. If you see a traffic trouble spot, you can tell us about it on the Traffic Tip Hotline. 219-405-7743 is the number, and please be sure that it's safe to call before you do so. South Shore Trains reporting on time. I'm Carl Berner, Region News Team Traffic.
2: For Northwest Indiana, areas of fog. It'll burn off later this morning. We'll have a mostly sunny day, gorgeous out there, with a high of 77. Increasing clouds tonight, low of 61. Paving the way for maybe a little rain tomorrow. 40% chance of showers with a high of 74. Wednesday night, a 30% chance of showers, low 67. And the spring-like weather continues. Thursday, showers likely, high 77.
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1: Uncle Cracker here on the playlist Z107. KB for Scott Rosenberg. Some patchy fog out there this morning. Do be careful out there on the roadways. We'll have our region news update coming your way at 7 o'clock. We'll get a look at the roadways and our forecast for the week with rain and clouds moving in late tonight and sort of dampening things for our Wednesday, Thursday, and early Friday.

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2: President Trump will host an AI summit today as warnings reverberate over its possible threat to humanity. Trump and House Speaker Mike Johnson will host Meta's Mark Zuckerberg and the heads of Anthropic, OpenAI, NVIDIA, and others at the White House summit. Former special counsel Jack Smith is set to testify today before the Senate Judiciary Committee. Republicans have long maintained Smith possibly used illegal tactics while investigating President Trump's alleged efforts to challenge the results of the 2020 election.
3: I'm so happy.
2: An apartment once lived in by Kurt Cobain is now available for booking on Airbnb. The Nirvana singer lived in the one-bed, one-bath apartment in Olympia, Washington from 1989 to 1991. The Olympia Historical Society says Cobain wrote about 75% of his lifetime output in the home. I'm Michael Kastner.
4: The Bears beat the Eagles 27-7 on Monday Night Football last night at Soldier Field. Meanwhile, the Cubs and White Sox begin the postseason today. 4 o'clock for the White Sox against Houston, and 9 o'clock for the Cubs and Padres are televised and streamed on Peacock and the NBC Sports Network. The American Iron and Steel Institute reports domestic raw steel production for the week ending September 26th was up 3.4%. Production was over 1.8 million net tons with a capability utilization rate of 80.5%. The Great Lakes region produced 537,000 net tons, which caps a week of increases for the industry. In Valparaiso, Ivy Tech Community College is offering free FAFSA assistance on October 4th, which is College Goal Sunday. It's a free statewide event designed to help Hoosiers complete the free application for federal student aid. Financial aid professionals will be available to provide free one-on-one assistance to students and families completing the FAFSA. The application is an important step for students seeking financial assistance for college or career training. It is used to determine eligibility for federal and state grants, many scholarships, and federal student loans. Families and students should bring 2025 tax documents. The event begins at 2 p.m. at Ivy Tech Community College, 3100 Ivy Tech Drive, Valparaiso. For the Region News Team, I'm Mike Bonaventura.
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7: Checking the roadways. Got some moderate volume issues in the Black Oak area. On the eastbound side, slowing down, moderate to heavy on your approach to Hatcher Boulevard. Opens back up once you get past Broadway. On the westbound side of the Borman Expressway, some pockets of moderate volume between Hatcher Boulevard and Klein Avenue. Not too bad on that side of the Borman. Both directions of the toll road look good between the state line and the Portage Toll. No major issues on I-65 between 8094 and Rensselaer. If you're inbound on the Bishop Ford Freeway, moderate to heavy volume from the Stony Island split into the south side of Chicago, and no major issues on US 30, US 41, US 231, Indiana 2, State Road 49, or US 6. If you see a traffic trouble spot, let us know on the traffic tip hotline. 219-405-7743 is the number. Please be sure that it's safe to call before you do so. South Shore Trains reporting on time. I'm Carl Berner, Region News Team Traffic.
4: For Northwest Indiana, areas of fog to get our day going. Be careful on the roadways this morning. It's not as soupy as yesterday, but it's still out there. Mostly sunny later. High 77. Increasing clouds tonight. Low of 61. And a chance of showers Wednesday with a high of 74. Wednesday night, a chance of showers. Low 67. Thursday, showers likely. High 77.
7: Thanks, Bono. Right now, 52 degrees in East Chicago. It's 50 over in Cal.

Luke Combs' take on the Tracy Chapman classic, Fast Car, on the playlist, Z107. It's KB, 7:14 in the morning, and a lot of fast cars in Hollywood, and fast news as well. But our guy, Mark Edward Willows, is all over it. Join Bono and Mark Edward Willows on the Z for Hollywood Snippets every Friday at 10:10 in the morning and also at 2:10 p.m. Also on Saturday morning replays at 7:06 and 9:06 in the morning. Showbiz news from L.A., Chicago, New York, and right here in the region. Mark Edward Willows has his pulse on all of the entertainment news, one-of-a-kind reports about soaps, TV talk, series, and movie details. Hollywood Snippets, Fridays and Saturdays, right here on the Z. Taking a joyride with Roxette before we check our roadways and forecast. Hello.

0: roadways. Got some moderate volume issues in the Black Oak area on the eastbound side. Slowing down, moderate to heavy on your approach to Hatcher Boulevard. Opens back up once you get past Broadway. On the westbound side of the Borman Expressway, some pockets of moderate volume between Hatcher Boulevard and Klein Avenue. Not too bad on that side of the Borman. Both directions of the toll road look good between the State Line and the Portage Toll. No major issues on I-65 between 8094 and Rensselaer. If you're inbound on the Bishop Ford Freeway, moderate to heavy volume from the Stony Island split into the south side of Chicago, and no major issues on US 30, US 41, US 231, Indiana 2, State Road 49, or US 6. If you see a traffic trouble spot, let us know on the traffic tip hotline. 219-405-7743 is the number. Please be sure that it's safe to call before you do so. South Shore Trains reporting on time. I'm Carl Berner, Region News Team Traffic. 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
1: For Northwest Indiana, areas of fog. It'll burn off later this morning. We'll have a mostly sunny day, gorgeous out there, with a high of 77. Increasing clouds tonight, low of 61. Paving the way for maybe a little rain tomorrow. 40% chance of showers with a high of 70.

0: 84. Wednesday night, a 30% chance of showers, low 67. And the Spring Lake weather continues. Thursday, showers likely, high 77.
1: Thanks, Bono. Currently 51 degrees at Cedar Lake. It's 49 at Lake George in Hobart. 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

A bit of Rihanna here on the playlist Z107. Another great fall day out there. Cubs and White Sox both in the playoffs. Wow, both teams in the playoffs. It's White Sox at Astros at 4 o'clock this afternoon. The Cubs series is going to be late this week. Cubs at San Diego, 9 p.m. tonight. Who can it be? It can be both teams playing playoff baseball. Men at work before we check in with the region news team on the Z.

0: At the Lowell District, Indiana State Police executed a high-intensity enforcement project in northwest Indiana addressing violent crime and aggressive driving, resulting in many arrests who had significant criminal history, including violent felonies. The operation was carried out September 22nd through the 24th and was designated BASH, named in honor of four troopers who were involved in officer-involved shootings this summer. Sergeant Glenn Fifield.
1: Well over 130 troopers here for those 3 days. And we just hit it hard with serving warrants on some very dangerous bad guys and taking them into custody, and then focusing on aggressive driving, which is definitely a problem and a concern here on I-80/94 and I-65, as well as other roads.
0: BASH resulted in the arrest of 62 individuals and the issuance of 989 citations. Actor Dennis Haskins, best known as Principal Richard Belding on Saved by the Bell, has died at the age of 75. Michael Kastner with more.
2: The show aired from 1989 to 1993, and it would come to define Haskins for millions of fans.
3: Hey, what is going on here?
2: Haskins had Parkinson's, although an official cause of death has not been confirmed. He also appeared in films and television shows, including It's Always Sunny in Philadelphia and A Million Ways to Die in the West. According to IMDb, as a young man, he was also a concert promoter and manager and counted Greg Allman and Tom Jones as clients. I'm Michael Kastner.
0: In Porter County's Westchester Township near Chesterton, the Highway Department says part of County Road 1050 North will be closed for about a month. The full closure on 1050 North between 50 West and 125 West continues through Friday, October 23rd for road construction. For the Region News team, I'm Mike Bonaventura.
4: Starting to see some traffic build up in the construction zones in the Black Oak area, especially eastbound 80/94 between Klein Avenue and Broadway. You'll be hitting the brakes intermittently getting through that stretch. Westbound side of the Borman, you're okay. Once you get over the border into Illinois, you'll be slowing down on your approach to Torrance Avenue. Gets a bit heavy between there and 394. Both directions of the toll road looking pretty good here in northwest Indiana between Portage and the state line. Inbound Bishop Ford Freeway, moderate to heavy from the Stony Island split up into the south side of Chicago. No major issues on I-65. Both directions looking pretty good right now between 80/94 and Rensselaer. If you see a traffic trouble spot, let us know about it on the traffic tip hotline, 219-405-7743. Please be sure that it's safe to call before you do so. South Shore trains on time so far this morning. I'm Carl Berner, Region News Team Traffic. Some areas of fog clearing out this morning, and we're going to be looking at intermittent clouds and even a chance of some soaking rain here. We bring in staff meteorologist Matt Wintz. Matt, we couldn't escape the rain for very long, but hopefully things might clear out for the weekend.
5: Yeah, Carl, you're absolutely right. Yeah, this timing on this rain, I know it's not great for your weekday plans. Kids have sports practice at night, I get it, but let's get it out of here for the weekend. The timing is going to be pretty good on this. And, you know, the rain that's coming in has tropical origins to it. We're tracking Hurricane Polo down in the Baja of Mexico. Moisture from that is going to get attached to this front, and we'll feel some of those tropical downpours from that hurricane way down towards the south on Thursday. So let's dive into the forecast. For today, no rain expected. We've got that morning fog, as you mentioned. Sunshine will be waiting for us once the fog burns off. Some high clouds in the mix this afternoon. Should be a picturesque sunset. We're in the mid-70s for highs. Tonight, clouds will thicken up as that front approaches. We're back down near 60, not expecting fog tonight with warmer temperatures and the clouds. That'll help to negate any fog development. Showers will move in tomorrow. This will be the initial round with the warm front. We'll be in the mid-70s with showers from time to time throughout our Wednesday. And then Thursday, this

0: front will be just off towards our north and the west, but we'll likely have scattered rain and a couple rumbles that move in at some point Thursday. We'll be in the mid to upper 70s for highs. That front then moves through Thursday night with those tropical downpours, could have some rumbles of thunder as well. And then Friday, we're clearing things out with some leftover rain early. We push the front out. We'll have lingering clouds in the afternoon, but it will be cooler behind that front. We'll be in the 60s on Friday. But the good news, Carl, is that timing. We clear it out for the weekend with sunshine expected, a few high clouds, mid-60s, very fall-like this weekend. Great to head out to our local fall fest.
1: All right, good to know that the rain going to move out for high school football and for all of the activities going on. It's such a special time here in the region. Harvest season, orchard season, and it looks great for orchard season this weekend.
0: It really does, yeah. And this, I don't know about you, but this is my favorite time of the year in Northwest Indiana. And it's often that we don't get dry weekends. And so whenever we have a dry weekend in the fall, we need to make sure we take advantage. So get something on your list this weekend.
1: All right, staff meteorologist Matt Wintz, as always, thank you so much for your expertise. And you have a fantastic day.
0: You too, buddy.
1: I'm Carl Berner with sports. The Bears trounced the Eagles 27-7 in front of their home crowd on Monday Night Football to put an exclamation point on week three. Casey Keenum started for the injured Caleb Williams and threw for almost 250 yards, two TDs, and no interceptions. That's the key. Bears coach Ben Johnson says the team did a great job in bouncing back this week.
2: Proud of the whole team. You know, when you get punched in the teeth like that the week before and it's your first loss and you're not sure how you're going to handle it or respond. And yet these guys, they handled it the right way. I thought they went back to work.
1: The Bears improved to 2-1. Jalen Hurts tossed an interception and got checked for an injury for a brief moment when Andy Dalton took over and threw an interception of his own as Philly dropped to 2-1. The Bears will host the Jets on Sunday. Meanwhile, the Indianapolis Colts will stick to their current travel plan before heading to London for week four. Indy playing in Europe for the third time in four seasons, and head coach Shane Steichen said they will continue their trend of traveling Thursday night. Indy is 1-2 and faces the Washington Commanders on Sunday. Major League Baseball's postseason is here. The Chicago Cubs are on the road late tonight to begin the postseason. The team battles Manny Machado and the San Diego Padres in the NL wildcard round from San Diego. Game one tonight at 9 p.m. The Cubs went 5-1 against the Padres during the regular season. Meanwhile, the White Sox begin their playoff quest tonight as they square off against Yordan Alvarez and the Houston Astros in an AL wildcard round from Houston. The entire best of three series will take place on the road for the Sox. Game 1, 2, and 3 scheduled for 4 p.m. And hockey is back. The regular season getting underway today with 5 games on the schedule. The Chicago Blackhawks duel the Vegas Golden Knights on the road in the nightcap. I'm Carl Berner with sports.

Getting in sync with everything this morning here on the playlist Z107 and getting you into work. Areas of patchy fog around the region. A little bit of mist right now in Griffith with a temperature of 47 degrees. It's KB for Scott Rosenberg with a little Lady Gaga before we check our roadways and our forecast coming up.

0: Starting to see some traffic build up in the construction zones in the Black Oak area, especially eastbound 8094 between Klein Avenue and Broadway. You'll be hitting the brakes intermittently getting through that stretch. Westbound side of the Borman, you're okay. Once you get over the border into Illinois, you'll be slowing down on your approach to Torrance Avenue. Gets a bit heavy between there and 394. Both directions of the toll road looking pretty good here in northwest Indiana between Portage and the state line. Inbound Bishop Ford Freeway, moderate to heavy from the Stony Island split up into the south side of Chicago. No major issues on I-65. Both directions looking pretty good right now between 8094 and Rensselaer. If you see a traffic trouble spot, let us know about it on the Traffic Tip Hotline, 219-405-7743. Please be sure that it's safe to call before you do so. South Shore trains on time so far this morning. I'm Carl Berner, Region News Team Traffic.
1: For Northwest Indiana, areas of fog to get our day going. Be careful on the roadways this morning. It's not as soupy as yesterday, but it's still out there. Mostly sunny later, high 77, increasing clouds tonight, low of 61, and a chance of showers Wednesday with a high of 74. Wednesday night, a chance of showers, low 67. Thursday, showers likely, high 77.
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though, cause you're the only one for me, I'm never gonna say no. I found me an angel, I can see it in your halo. Have you ever dreamt what we could do? Have you ever sent an I love you? I've never felt the feelings that I feel for you, so maybe we can make a we of me and you. I'ma treat you right tonight, let's make it last forever. I promise you that no one else will ever treat you better. And if you don't believe me, please see I don't need no effort. All you gotta do is flip that switch before we bed up.

T-Swift with a couple of VMA awards last night, including one behind the camera for video directing. KB for Scott Rosenberg here on the playlist Z107. The Region News team coming up will get you updated on our headlines, our roadways, and our forecast. Another gorgeous looking fall day out there today, and enjoy it because we're going to have rain moving in tomorrow, and it'll stick around probably through midday on Friday. Annie Lennox before our Region News update.

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2: President Trump will preside over an AI summit later today as concerns grow over its possible threat to humanity. Trump and House Speaker Mike Johnson will host Meta's Mark Zuckerberg and the heads of Anthropic, OpenAI, NVIDIA, and others at the White House summit. President Trump says he's surprised that authorities in the UK allowed five men to be released on bail after they were arrested in connection with a possible planned terror attack on an airbase used by the U.S. military.
3: We know everything about them. We would not have released them.
2: British police arrested the five men early Sunday, acting on a tip about three suspicious vehicles heading toward RAF Fairford in western England. Trump initially called the arrest fantastic news. And actor Dennis Haskins, best known as Principal Belding on Saved by the Bell, has died. He was 75. Although no cause of death has been given, he had Parkinson's. I'm Michael Kastner.
4: In Hebron, the town is scheduled to make repairs to its water tower beginning October 1st. The town says the water tower will be temporarily taken offline, and instead, the town's water will come directly from the water plant, using well pumps and high surface pumps to get pressure into the water system. The approach will allow for normal water usage, but the town will not have access to its usual water storage capacity. Water will be flowing from water pressure relief valves attached to fire hydrants around town to help maintain proper pressure. Hebron says to restrict excessive water usage, follow water conservation tips, and adjust water usage times to spread out throughout the day. The repairs will last through October 23rd. In northwest and west central Indiana, evening lane closures will impact both directions of I-65 in Jasper and White counties starting in October. NDOT says intermittent evening lane closures between US 24 and US 231 will begin on or after Wednesday, October 7th, for pavement patching. Construction is expected to last until mid-October, but is weather-dependent and subject to change. In Valparaiso, American Legion Post 94 will have their Oktoberfest this coming Saturday, October 3rd. A little bit rock and roll with Small Town, and a little bit polka with Ted's Take 5 Polka Band. German games and German food will be available for purchase. Details at their Facebook page. For the Region News Team, I'm Mike Bonaventura.
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6: On the Borman Expressway, pockets of volume in the construction zone, mainly in the Black Oak area, so eastbound. You'll be below posted speeds between Klein Avenue and Broadway. On the westbound side, just a tap of the brakes between Broadway and Klein Avenue on your trip west. If you are continuing into Illinois on the westbound side of the Borman Expressway, you'll run into some moderate volume on your approach to Torrance Avenue, and it opens back up after you get past 394. Inbound Bishop Ford Freeway, heavy to moderate from the Stony Island split up into the south side of Chicago. Indiana Toll Road looks pretty good both directions between the Portage Toll and the state line. No major issues. Klein Avenue up toward BP and the Marina. And all looks good on I-65 both directions between 8094 and Rensselaer. And on US 231.

0: One in the St. John area, starting to see that traffic building up both directions between 41 and Parrish Avenue. If you see a traffic trouble spot, let us know on the traffic tip hotline, 219-405-7743, and please be sure that it's safe to call before you do so. South Shore Trains reporting on time. I'm Carl Berner, Region News Team Traffic.
1: For Northwest Indiana, areas of fog, it'll burn off later this morning. We'll have a mostly sunny day, gorgeous out there, with a high of 77. Increasing clouds tonight, low of 61, paving the way for maybe a little rain tomorrow. 40% chance of showers with a high of 74. Wednesday night, a 30% chance of showers, low 67. And the spring-like weather continues. Thursday, showers likely, high 77.
0: Thanks, Bono. Right now, 55 degrees is our temperature in Munster. It's 59 in Westville. 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

It's the Playlist Z107 with Teddy Swims. Happy Tuesday, everybody. Just getting into work, or maybe you're straggling. That's all right. We won't tell. KB for Scott Rosenberg here on the Playlist Z107. Our staff meteorologist, Matt Wintz, says today is going to be gorgeous, and it looks to be gorgeous, but it's going to turn cloudy tonight, and we'll get this rain pattern in here that's going to stick around for Wednesday, Thursday, and part of the day on Friday. So gloominess and some rain coming in over the next couple of days, so enjoy today. But the other good piece of that news is on the other side. We will start to clear things out in the middle of the day on Friday, and it looks to be another great weekend coming up. Oh yeah, plenty of good weather to go outside and do some orcharding. Backstreet Boys before we check our roadways and forecast on the Z.

0: roadways. Just some pockets of moderate volume now eastbound 8094 in the Black Oak area between Hatcher Boulevard and Broadway. Westbound side, everything is open back up for you, but a little bit of a slowdown on the Illinois side between Torrance Avenue and 394. Both directions of the Indiana Toll Road look good between the state line and the Portage Tollway. Inbound Bishop Ford Freeway, moderate volume from the Stody Island split up into the south side of Chicago. I-65 looking good both directions between 8094 and Rensselaer. In the St. John area, westbound 231. Some traffic building up there between 41 and Parrish Avenue. If you see a traffic trouble spot, you can let us know about it on the Traffic Tip Hotline. It's 219-405-7743. Please be sure that it's safe to call before you do so. South Shore Trains reporting on time. I'm Carl Berner, Region News Team Traffic. 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
1: For Northwest Indiana, areas of fog to get our day going. Be careful on the roadways this morning. It's not as soupy as yesterday, but it's still out there. Mostly sunny later. High 77. Increasing clouds tonight. Low of 61. And a chance of showers Wednesday with a high of 74. Wednesday night, a chance of showers, low 67. Thursday, showers likely, high 77.
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3: 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I'm from the dirty, but that Chico nice. Y'all call it a moment, I call it life.

0: Such a great looking day after the fog starts to clear out. Modern English here on the playlist Z107. It's KB taking you through another work week here in the fall season. I can't believe we're turning the calendar over to October this week. What happened to September? I mean, you know, with no major catastrophes that befell us during the month of September, it sort of flew by. We didn't have anything slowing us down. And fall is not slowing down either. Yeah, it's going to be a gorgeous day today. We will have cloudy skies and rain in the forecast for the next couple of days, but hopefully clearing up for the weekend. A little bit of Nickelback before we check all the details in our forecast. We'll also get a look at our roadways and our headlines.
1: I'm through a

0: Region News team meteorologist Matt Wintz says tropical downpours are coming to the region from the remnants of Hurricane Polo.
1: You know, the rain that's coming in has tropical origins to it. We're tracking Hurricane Polo down in the Baja of Mexico. Moisture from that is going to get attached to this front, and we'll feel some of those tropical downpours from that hurricane way down towards the south on Thursday.
0: He says we'll have scattered rain early Thursday, followed by those downpours at night, but they'll clear out before the weekend.
1: But the good news, Carl, is that timing, we clear it out for the weekend with sunshine expected, a few high clouds, mid-60s, very fall-like this weekend. Great to head out to our local Fall Fest.
0: Oh, look at the weather is coming up. Pope Leo says warnings about artificial intelligence potentially destroying humanity deserve attention. Michael Kastner with more.
2: Speaking to reporters on his flight back to Rome after a trip to France, the pontiff said he doesn't lose sleep over AI dangers, but
3: I do think that the concerns raised by many of the experts, specialists in AI, should be taken seriously. I don't think that that is a fake news, as some have said.
2: President Trump has dismissed concerns over AI, calling reports on potential danger and the need for guardrails a hoax. I'm Michael Kastner.
0: In Valparaiso, American Legion Post 94 will have their Oktoberfest this coming Saturday, October 3rd. A little bit rock and roll with Small Town and a little bit polka with Ted's Take 5 Polka Band. German games and German food will be available for purchase. Details at their Facebook page. For the Region News team, I'm Mike Bonaventura.
4: Checking the roadways, just some pockets of moderate volume now eastbound 8094 in the Black Oak area between Hatcher Boulevard and Broadway. Westbound side, everything is open back up for you, but a little bit of a slowdown on the Illinois side between Torrance Avenue and 394. Both directions of the Indiana Toll Road look good between the State Line and the Portage Tollway. Inbound Bishop Ford Freeway, moderate volume from the Stody Island split up into the south side of Chicago. I-65 looking good both directions between 8094 and Rensselaer. In the St. John area, westbound 231. Some traffic building up there between 41 and Parrish Avenue. If you see a traffic trouble spot, you can let us know about it on the traffic tip hotline. It's 219-405-7743. Please be sure that it's safe to call before you do so. South Shore Trains reporting on time. I'm Carl Berner, Region News Team Traffic.
0: For Northwest Indiana, areas of fog. It'll burn off later this morning. We'll have a mostly sunny day, gorgeous out there, with a high of 77. Increasing clouds tonight, low of 61. Paving the way for maybe a little rain tomorrow. 40% chance of showers with a high of 74. Wednesday night, a 30% chance of showers, low 67. And the spring-like weather continues. Thursday, showers likely, high 77.

One of the latest from Benson Boone and The Time of My Life. It's the playlist Z107, having The Time of My Life, filling in for Scott Rosenberg in the morning. Great to be with you. Thank you for sticking around. I hope you have some great plans at the end of the week for the weekend, because we are going to have a little patch of rain and clouds here in the middle part of the week and leading into midday on Friday. But things will clear out for high school football, and hopefully you have some plans this weekend. And speaking of Friday, we've got a couple of great 50-50 Friday deals ready to go for you this Friday morning at 9 a.m. at Z1071FM.com. Half-price gift certificates to Flat Rock Grill in Chesterton. Elevated comfort food, and they've got some really cool concoctions over there in terms of cocktails. A bold, energetic dining experience. Half-price to Flat Rock Grill in Chesterton. And also, half-price gift cards for the Lincoln Kitchen in Valparaiso. Have you been to Lincoln Kitchen? They've got so many different restaurants they host in like this sort of food court. There's Mexican food, there's Mediterranean, there's Indian, there's burgers and dogs, salads and soups, chicken, pasta. There's something for everybody over there at Lincoln Kitchen. And we've got a half-price gift card for you at Lincoln Kitchen this Friday morning at 9 a.m. on 50-50 Fridays as well. You gotta be fast, but the deals are great. And we also have other deals hanging out over there on the page. Go ahead and peruse. Faith Hill for us now. We'll check our roadways and forecasts coming up

0: Indiana Toll Road, we've got some construction traffic in the Gary area near the airport as you head east toward U.S. Steel Yard. Things will open up once you get past the ballpark. On the westbound side of the toll road, everything looking pretty good all the way to the state line from the Portage Toll. Inbound Bishop Ford Freeway, moderate to heavy from the Stony Island split up into the south side. Outbound Bishop Ford Freeway, starting to see some traffic building up south of the Little Calumet River down toward River Oaks Drive before things open back up on your way into the state of Indiana. Klein Avenue up toward BP and the Marina looking good in and outbound. And I-65, everything looking good for you as well between 8094 and Rensselaer. We've got some traffic building up on US 231 in both directions between County Road 700 North and County Road 300 North. If you see a traffic trouble spot, you can let us know on the traffic tip hotline, 219-405-7743. Please be sure that it's safe to call before you do so. Weekday eastbound South Shore train 105 and westbound train 120 delayed 20 to 30 minutes due to some conditions at the Carroll Avenue station. We'll keep you updated on that. I'm Carl Berner, Region News Team Traffic.
1: For Northwest Indiana, areas of fog to get our day going. Be careful on the roadways this morning. It's not as soupy as yesterday, but it's still out there. Mostly sunny later, high 77, increasing clouds tonight, low of 61, and a chance of showers Wednesday with a high of 74. Wednesday night, a chance of showers, low 67. Thursday, showers likely, high 77.
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1: President Trump's ban on some Canadian motorcycles, alcohol, dairy, and other products is now in force. The bans went into effect just after midnight. It's the latest in the trade war between the two neighbors as Trump looks to force Canada into making trade concessions. A new $15 billion steel plant will be built in Iowa. According to President Trump, the Mesabi Metallics facility in Lee County will be the largest steel manufacturing plant in U.S. history. The facility is expected to create about 1,750 permanent jobs in Iowa, paying an average of nearly $49 an hour. John Mayer has a residency at the Sphere in Las Vegas coming up in the spring of 2027, this after spearheading the Grateful Dead spinoff group Dead and Company's residence at the same venue in 2024 and 2025. I'm Michael Kastner.
2: The Bears beat the Eagles 27-7 on Monday Night Football last night at Soldier Field. Meanwhile, the Cubs and White Sox begin the postseason today. 4 o'clock for the White Sox against Houston,

0: and 9 o'clock for the Cubs and Padres are televised and streamed on Peacock and the NBC Sports Network. The American Iron and Steel Institute reports domestic raw steel production for the week ending September 26th was up 3.4%. Production was over 1.8 million net tons with a capability utilization rate of 80.5%. The Great Lakes region produced 537,000 net tons, which caps a week of increases for the industry. In Valparaiso, Ivy Tech Community College is offering free FAFSA assistance on October 4th, which is College Goal Sunday. It's a free statewide event designed to help Hoosiers complete the free application for federal student aid. Financial aid professionals will be available to provide free one-on-one assistance to students and families completing the FAFSA. The application is an important step for students seeking financial assistance for college or career training. It is used to determine eligibility for federal and state grants, many scholarships, and federal student loans. Families and students should bring 2025 tax documents. The event begins at 2 p.m. at Ivy Tech Community College, 3100 Ivy Tech Drive, Valparaiso. For the Region News Team, I'm Mike Bonaventura.
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2: Checking the roadways inbound Bishop Ford Freeway, moderate to heavy from the Stony Island split up into the south side of Chicago. Outbound Bishop Ford stacking up just after the Little Calumet River between the bridge and River Oaks Drive. Some moderate to heavy construction traffic in that stretch. Things open back up for you in the South Holland area. Indiana Toll Road looks pretty good both directions. We do have a bit of a slowdown eastbound near Gary Airport on your approach to U.S. Steel Yard, but nothing major getting through that construction zone. I-65 looking good both directions between 8094 and Rensselaer. No major issues on U.S. 30, U.S. 41, U.S. 231, Indiana 2, State Road 49, or U.S. 6. If you see a traffic trouble spot, let us know about it on the Traffic Tip Hotline, 219-405-7743. Please be sure that it's safe to call before you do so. This message from the South Shore Line, eastbound train 105 and westbound train 120, delayed 20 to 30 minutes due to operational conditions at the Carroll Avenue station. We'll keep you updated on that. I'm Carl Berner, Region News Team Traffic.
0: For Northwest Indiana, areas of fog. It'll burn off later this morning. We'll have a mostly sunny day, gorgeous out there, with a high of 77. Increasing clouds tonight, low of 61, paving the way for maybe a little rain tomorrow. 40% chance of showers with a high of 74. Wednesday night, a 30% chance of showers, low 67. And the spring-like weather continues. Thursday, showers likely, high 77.

Miley, right here on the playlist Z107. KB with you until 10 o'clock this morning. Tomorrow's Wednesday, meaning it will be our latest Wagon Wednesday Pet of the Week report shortly after 8 o'clock as we showcase adoptable fluffy friends from the Porter County Animal Shelter and Hobart Humane Society. It'll also be up on our social media pages, our Facebook account, TikTok, Instagram, with our Wagon Wednesday video featuring Katie Day. 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

0: stuck in traffic on the Borman, backup on Dickey Road, construction on the toll road.
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Sarah Bareilles, The Playlist, Z107, KB for Scott Rosenberg. And there's still time to get on today's Z107 birthday shout-out. So head over to our Z Facebook page, find today's birthday shout-out post, put the name in the comments, and then at 12:10, Katie Day will shout out the birthdays right here on The Playlist, Z107, brought to us by Data Graphic. 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

0: Region News Team meteorologist Matt Wintz says tropical downpours are coming to the region from the remnants of Hurricane Polo.
1: You know, the rain that's coming in has tropical origins to it. We're tracking Hurricane Polo down in the Baja of Mexico. Moisture from that is going to get attached to this front, and we'll feel some of those tropical downpours from that hurricane way down towards the south on Thursday.
0: He says we'll have scattered rain early Thursday, followed by those downpours at night, but they'll clear out before the weekend.
1: But the good news, Carl, is that timing. We clear it out for the weekend with sunshine expected, a few high clouds, mid-60s, very fall-like this weekend. Great to head out to our local fall fest.
0: Oh, look at the weather is coming up. Pope Leo says warnings about artificial intelligence potentially destroying humanity deserve attention. Michael Kastner with more.
2: Speaking to reporters on his flight back to Rome after a trip to France, the pontiff said he doesn't lose sleep over AI dangers, but
3: I do think that the concerns raised by many of the experts, specialists in AI, should be taken seriously. I don't think that that is fake news, as some have said.
2: President Trump has dismissed concerns over AI, calling reports on potential danger and the need for guardrails a hoax. I'm Michael Kastner.
0: In Valparaiso, American Legion Post 94 will have their Oktoberfest this coming Saturday, October 3rd. A little bit rock and roll with Small Town and a little bit polka with Ted's Take 5 Polka Band. German games and German food will be available for purchase. Details at their Facebook page. For the Region News Team, I'm Mike Bonaventura. For Northwest Indiana, areas of fog to get our day going. Be careful on the roadways this morning. It's not as soupy as yesterday, but it's still out there. Mostly sunny later, high 77, increasing clouds tonight, low of 61, and a chance of showers Wednesday with a high of 74. Wednesday night, a chance of showers, low 67. Thursday, showers likely, high 77.

Luscious Jackson right here on the playlist Z107 as we go from Jackson to Jackson. Stick around, Katie Day is in next. She'll take you from 10 until 3 here on the playlist. We're back at it with you tomorrow bright and early at 5 a.m. Enjoy the day with gloominess and rain on the way for the next few days beginning tomorrow.

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2: Former special counsel Jack Smith is facing a grilling on Capitol Hill this morning. He's appearing before the Senate Judiciary Committee. Republicans have long maintained Smith used possibly illegal tactics while investigating President Trump's alleged efforts to challenge the results of the 2020 election. In his opening statement, Smith said the charges against President Trump were the result of the evidence. Lindsey Clancy is back in court this morning for a hearing on what happens next. The Massachusetts woman faces charges in the 2023 killings of her three children. The first trial ended earlier this month with jurors deadlocked over her insanity defense. Actor Dennis Haskins, best known as Principal Belding on Saved by the Bell, has died. He was 75. Haskins had Parkinson's, although an official cause of death has not been confirmed. Stocks are little changed this morning. I'm Michael.

0: Kastner.
1: The Cook County Clerk's Office is looking for a few good election workers. The county will pay election judges $250. They are responsible for helping voters and making sure the polling place is in order. Meanwhile, polling place technicians get paid $400. They are in charge of setting up, operating, and breaking down voting equipment. Both jobs come with additional training. If interested, log on to the Cook County Clerk's website. In Indianapolis, the Indiana Criminal Justice Institute honored 96 members of Indiana's public safety community during its annual Traffic Safety All-Star Awards ceremony on Friday. Awards were presented to law enforcement personnel who demonstrated outstanding performance in impaired driving enforcement and prevention in 2025, either through a high number of impaired driving arrests or through exceptional leadership in education, outreach, and prevention efforts. Through overtime patrols, sobriety checkpoints, and community engagements during holidays and peak travel periods, the honorees not only enforced Indiana's traffic safety laws, but also educated thousands of residents. 8 officers in Lake and LaPorte counties received the honor. For the Region News Team, I'm Mike Bonaventura.
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1: For Northwest Indiana, areas of fog. It'll burn off later this morning. We'll have a mostly sunny day, gorgeous out there, with a high of 77. Increasing clouds tonight, low of 61. Paving the way for maybe a little rain tomorrow. 40% chance of showers with a high of 74. Wednesday night, a 30% chance of showers, low 67. And the spring-like weather continues. Thursday, showers likely, high 77.

going to dedicate that first song of your workday to coffee. It is National Coffee Day. I love coffee forever. It's Katie on the job with you, and if you didn't get to stop on your way into work to get a cup of joe at one of your favorite coffee shops, tons of places have deals today, including Dunkin', 7-Eleven, Scooter's Coffee, even Smoothie King is getting in on this. So treat yourself to coffee today because you're at work, working hard, and you deserve it. Here's Doja Cat in the weekend.

You two on the Regions playlist at C107.1. I'm Katie, and Tuesdays can be the most difficult day of the week to get through. In fact, researchers out in London just called it the most miserable day of the week. We are combating that miserable energy here, not on my watch, and we are getting ready for the day together.

0: question of the day is going to be up in about an hour at C107.1. We are also going to tell you what is trending online with the Viral Spiral at 1:30 this afternoon. And there are two kinds of people, the callers and the texters. And if you are the latter, a new workplace initiative might prove to be difficult for you.
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To call or not to call? That is the question. Many people prefer to text these days, typing up their response behind the comfort of a phone screen. But to have a day off work, you might actually need to dial the number. More on that in 7 minutes on Z1071.

0: only way to call in sick. With cold and flu season being right around the corner, you might have to do this sometime soon. But one senior government advisor in the UK is advocating for workers to actually pick up the phone to call in sick. No texting or emails anymore, because it's the professional thing to do. But if you've ever had someone go back on what they said and succeeded in pulling the wool over your eyes due to the lack of a paper trail, you know that the text and email method protect you as proof that you did in fact notify someone at work. It might as well be an insurance policy.
1: 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It is used to determine eligibility for federal and state grants, many scholarships, and federal student loans. Families and students should bring 2025 tax documents. The event begins at 2 p.m. at Ivy Tech Community College, 3100 Ivy Tech Drive, Valparaiso. Cheap Trick's Rick Nielsen is teaming up with Julian's Auctions for a massive sale of memorabilia. 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
2: The 300-plus piece collection includes over 70 guitars, with a portion of the proceeds going to St. Jude's Children's Research Hospital. The auction is scheduled for October the 24th at the Musicians Hall of Fame and Museum in Nashville. The full offering and registration to bid can be found on Julian's website. I'm Mark Mayfield.
1: Cancer is more common in people with type 2 diabetes. A new study being presented at the European Association for the Study of Diabetes shows cancer impacts people with type 2 diabetes twice as much as the rest of the population. Researchers looked at health data for all adults living in Denmark between the years 1996 and 2022 for their study. For the Region News Team, I'm Mike Bonaventura. For Northwest Indiana, mostly sunny today with a high of 77. Increasing clouds tonight, a low of 31. For our Wednesday, a 40% chance of showers, high of 74. Wednesday night, a 30% chance of showers, low 67. Thursday, 60% chance of showers, high 77. Thursday night, we'll have showers in the form of some tropical downpours coming to the region, a low of 59.
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0: October when you embrace the spooky. And it's kind of weird, isn't it? 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You lock your car doors maybe a little less, and you drive a little more through abandoned parking lots and willingly walk through haunted houses. But astrologers say this year could be even spookier than the years that came before it, and you're going to hear why next on Z107.
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0: You have likely heard of the horrors of Mercury retrograde, but what is it really? It is when the planet Mercury appears to move backward in the sky, and it occurs about 3 or 4 times per year. And with Mercury said to govern communication, according to astrology, these astrologers believe this period of time can disrupt communication, technology, and travel. But this year, one trend seems to be on the rise during spooky retrograde season. Hey, it's Katie Day, and thanks to an upcoming double retrograde, ghosting is said to be even more common, because that stems from lack of or non-existent communication. But there's another type of ghost, and that is the ghost of ex's past. Could be an ex-flame, an ex-friendship. They might reach out to you during Mercury retrograde, which begins October 24th. So if you can avoid it, refrain from signing legal papers, buying any new electronics, or starting a big venture. Of course, if you're not superstitious, go ahead, live your life. And if it all goes sideways, well, at least you've already got Mercury to blame.
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2: Former Special Counsel Jack Smith is on Capitol Hill today testifying before the Senate Judiciary Committee.
3: I made those decisions without regard to President Trump's political association, activities, beliefs, or candidacy in the 2024 presidential election.
2: Republicans have long maintained Smith used possibly illegal tactics while investigating President Trump's alleged efforts to challenge the results of the 2020 election. In his opening statement, Smith said the charges against President Trump were the result of the evidence. An AI-powered government website will be unveiled by President Trump today. America.gov aims to make it easier for U.S. citizens to access federal services. And Tennessee is set to execute a woman for the first time in over two centuries. This after Governor Bill Lee denied clemency for Krista Pike. I'm Michael Kastner.
4: Region News Team meteorologist Matt Wintz says tropical downpours are coming to the region from the remnants of Hurricane Polo.
5: You know, the rain that's coming in has tropical origins to it. We're tracking Hurricane Polo down in the Baja of Mexico. Moisture from that is going to get attached to this front, and we'll feel some of those tropical downpours from that hurricane way down towards the south on Thursday.
4: We'll have scattered rain early Thursday, followed by those downpours at night, but they'll clear out before the weekend.
5: But the good news, Carl, is that timing. We clear it out for the weekend. With sunshine expected, a few high clouds, mid-60s, very fall-like this weekend. Great to head out to our local fall fest.
4: A look at the weather coming up. The American Iron and Steel Institute reports domestic raw steel production for the week ending September 26th was up 3.4%. Production was over 1.8 million net tons with a capability utilization rate of 80.5%. The Great Lakes region produced 537,000 net tons, which caps the week of increases for the industry. For the Region News Team, I'm Mike Bonaventura.
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4: For Northwest Indiana, sunny skies today. Southwest winds around 5 miles per hour will reach a high of around 77. Increasing clouds tonight, a low of 61. South winds around 5 miles per hour.

Gusting later at 15. A chance of showers Wednesday. Mostly cloudy otherwise. A high 74. A chance of showers Wednesday night. Cloudy, a low of 67. Showers Thursday and Thursday night. High 77, low 59.

Not many artists write their own music, perform their own songs, and then direct and produce the music video for it. But Taylor Swift is an anomaly. And this music video she dropped during the VMA Awards over the weekend, so many people love the storyline, they are advocating for it to be an actual feature film. Wouldn't that be sweet? I could see Taylor Swift now winning a big cinematic award.

0: You're waking up with the Region's Playlist, Z1071. Good morning, I'm Katie Day. But today there are a few celebrities who are celebrating their birthday. And happy birthday wishes go out to Kevin Durant, an NBA star who turns 38 today.
1: Durant, it's good! Left hand, KD!
0: He is a high-scoring NBA forward who became the youngest player in the league's history to win the NBA scoring title during the 2009-2010 season. In 2014, Kevin Durant was the NBA MVP for the Oklahoma City Thunder.
2: You're the real MVP.
0: Now you'll see him wearing a Houston Rockets jersey. Happy 38th birthday to Kevin Durant. Also celebrating a birthday today is Chrissy Metz. She is 46 today. Chrissy played Kate Pearson in the TV series This Is Us.
3: I will make a decision about what's best for Mom because she trusted me to do it.
0: Now she stars in the new Netflix series called Hunting Wives.
4: Watch what happens if you make me come back here. You watch.
0: By the way, if you watch that show, extremely juicy. Season 2 is going to premiere on Netflix on November 26th. Happy birthday to Chrissy Metz. And happy 32nd birthday to Halsey. She is a singer who's released several hit singles.

0: happy 32nd birthday to Halsey. Now, if you or somebody knows celebrating a birthday, you can always celebrate with us on the Region's playlist, Z107. Just let us know your birthday's coming up on Facebook at Z107.1. And when it's your birthday, we shout you out just like we do every day a few minutes after noon. Be part of a birthday shout-out by finding us on Facebook at Z107.1.
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Sheryl Crow on Z1071, who's going to be in Chicago next summer, opening up for Kenny Chesney, and she's bringing her friend Eric Church with her. You can still get tickets for that show. It's not till next June, but hey, we got to get tickets so soon now because they go like lickety-split. Our question of the day up on Facebook. Feel free to join the conversation there. Today's question is, do you have any birthday traditions that you do every single year? Because my mom's birthday was last night. I tried to enforce this tradition, and I got the weirdest of looks. More on that in 7 minutes on Z1071.

0: soul. The Joe Bros on Z107. It's the Region's Playlist. I'm Katie, and our question of the day up on Facebook. Feel free to join the conversation there. Today's question is, do you have any birthday traditions that you do? Because every year, we always celebrate our birthday however we choose. And when I lived in Buffalo, New York for a few years, I've mentioned this a few times, maybe you missed it, but I used to live in this place called Buffalo, New York. It's where I met my fiance. All of his family lives there. And they introduced me to this trend that's the birthday knife trick. I thought this was maybe a thing that we could adopt into my family because we grew up here in the region. So this is how it works. Apparently, the person with the birthday goes with a knife and cuts into the cake for the first slice. And then the next person, whoever is next in the calendar year to celebrate their birthday, will pull out the knife and make a wish of their own. So last night was my mom's birthday. She cuts the cake. I stopped her. I said, wait, Garrett's got to pull out the knife because my brother's birthday is next. They all looked at me like I was crazy. They were just like, we want to dig into this cake. And I'm like, you guys are missing out on extra wishes. So what is a birthday tradition that you do every year, regardless of what others might have to say for it? Let us know on Facebook at C107.1.
1: In Valparaiso, American Legion Post 94 will have their Oktoberfest this coming Saturday, October 3rd. Event organizer Jim Hilligans.
2: We have great music by the John Mellencamp tribute called Small Town. They're going to be our main band, but we also have Ted's Take Five, which is a polka band, which is starting out all the festivities. So that's going to be fun. We're going to have for purchase some great German food. We have a German beer garden.
1: Hilligan says proceeds benefit excellent programs.
2: And this is our last big fundraiser for the year for the American Legion, and it's put on by our American Legion Auxiliary and the Sons of American Legion divisions, because we're going to use our proceeds to donate to various veterans programs. And it's just going to be a fun time.
1: American Legion Post 94 is at 4 Monroe Street in Valparaiso. Details at Facebook. In Illinois, Governor Pritzker is awarding $4.6 million in grant funding to 49 grantees to boost tourism across Illinois. Pritzker announced that the awards include $2 million to support projects along Route 66, $2 million to market destinations and attractions across the state, and $654,000 to promote Illinois internationally. The announcement comes after Illinois broke records last year for tourism revenue. For the Region News Team, I'm Mike Bonaventura. For Northwest Indiana, tropical rain coming our way later Thursday. For today, mostly sunny, will reach a high in the upper 70s. Tonight, increasing clouds, low in the low 60s. Wednesday, 40% chance of showers, high in the middle 70s. Wednesday night, chance of showers, low in the upper 60s. And Thursday, showers likely with a high in the upper 70s. Then tropical rains hit us on Thursday night, low in the upper 50s.

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0: When you get a text message that says, hey, maybe asking you out for dinner, you might be tempted to answer. I mean, who wouldn't? Free dinner. But experts warn that a response or even a wrong click of the button could give hackers access to your private information. Hey, it's Katie Day, and I'm not saying this to scare you, only to make you aware. If you get a text from a number you do not know, even if it seems harmless, do not answer. Recently, I got this text that asked me over for dinner at this lady's apartment, and while I would do nearly anything for free food, it just gave me a bad feeling. Well, come to find out, this is a scam meant to get your guard down. They ask you things like, guess who I am, or how are you, or even sending a random picture of a cute dog or cat. But as soon as you save that photo or open it up, malware can get downloaded onto your phone and then used to track your phone's keystrokes, which hackers then use to try and figure out your passwords and other personal information. So that saying, stranger danger, I guess is taken on a whole new meaning. Report these messages to junk and do not engage.
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1: Former Special Counsel Jack Smith is on Capitol Hill today and is testifying before the Senate Judiciary Committee. Republicans have long maintained that he possibly used illegal tactics while investigating President Trump's alleged efforts to challenge the results of the 2020 election. In his opening statement, Smith said the charges against President Trump were the result of the evidence. He went on to say that he stands by his decisions as special counsel, including bringing charges against Trump. President Trump is touting AI once again. He unveiled the AI-powered America.gov today, which aims to make it easier for Americans to interact with the federal government. He said some services that used to take months to take care of can now be done in just a few clicks. It's described as a single centralized portal for federal information and services. Trump was joined by Vice President J.D. Vance, Secretary of State Marco Rubio, and other dignitaries for the launch at the Andrew W. Mellon Auditorium in Washington, D.C. I'm Chris Caraggio.
2: At the Lowell District, Indiana State Police executed a high-intensity enforcement project in Northwest Indiana, addressing violent crime and aggressive driving, resulting in many arrests who had significant criminal history, including violent felonies. The operation was carried out September 22nd through the 24th and was designated BASH, B-A-S-H, named in honor of four troopers who were involved in officer-involved shootings this summer. Sergeant Glenn Fifield.
3: Well over 130 troopers here for those 3 days. And we just hit it hard with serving warrants on some very dangerous bad guys and taking them into custody and then focusing on aggressive driving, which is definitely a problem and a concern here on I-80/94 and I-65, as well as other roads.
2: BASH resulted in the arrest of 62 individuals and the issuance of 989 citations. In Crown Point, the Crown Point Community Library is inviting community members to take part in its library card design contest. The library said participants from kindergarten through adulthood are encouraged to submit their original designs for a chance to have their artwork featured on the next limited edition library card. The deadline is tomorrow, September 30th. The winner will be announced in October, and the card will be available in January while supplies last. For the Region News Team, I'm Mike Bonaventura.
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5: This is Region News Team meteorologist Matt Wins with a look at your forecast for Northwest Indiana. Beautiful weather this afternoon, sunshine and some wispy high clouds as our next storm system approaches from the west. We'll probably have a really nice looking sunset with some of those high clouds around here. For all of our area photographers, we're in the mid-70s. Tonight, those clouds will thicken up. We're back down near 60. And then our next front approaches. This thing's going to take its sweet time getting through here. So we'll have a couple rounds of showers throughout the day on Wednesday as a warm front tries to get through. We'll be in the mid-70s tomorrow with those rain chances. Rain will continue on Thursday at times with some scattered rumbles in the forecast as well. Temperatures in the mid to upper 70s on Thursday. Thursday night, the front will move through. We'll likely have some tropical downpours with it, with a connection to the remnants of Hurricane Polo down in Mexico right now. We'll get some moisture from that. And then Friday, we'll spend the day clearing things out, but we'll likely have lingering showers and stubborn clouds behind this front. We're cooler on Friday with temperatures in the 60s. The good news about all of our rain the next couple days, well, we're going to clear it out nicely for the weekend. We'll have sunshine with some high clouds this weekend, feeling very fall-like with highs Saturday, Sunday in the 60s. I'm Region News meteorologist Matt Wintz. Enjoy your afternoon.
6: Z107.1. I never meant to, but I wanted to invite you to the party. And you walked in with those green eyes

I don't know if this is out there in the world. If it is, somebody please tell me how to find it. But every year we hear that song, especially around this time, Wake Me Up When September Ends by Green Day. Who wakes them up? Huh? Because, you know, Mariah Carey's the queen of Christmas, and we always joke that she defrosts every year. But who's waking up Green Day? I almost feel like they should make it into, this is what I'm putting in the universe here, they should make it into a bit of a music video horror movie, because we're headed into October, it's spooky season, and Lainey Wilson, who's a massive country star, just did this whole music video for her song with John Mayer, where she's beheaded the entire time. She actually loses her head, and the whole music video is her trying to chase her head around, decapitated. It's funny. It's also spooky because spooky season. So Green Day, I'd love to see what happens when they wake you up on the 30th of September. It is Z1071.

0: Sugar Ray on Z1071. It's the Region's playlist. I'm Katie Day. We're about a quarter after 12, so you know what time it is. Time to shout out the Region birthdays. Happy birthday to several people in the Region today. Matt's best buddy, Chris Hanrath, is celebrating a birthday. And happy birthday to Nancy's niece, Katie Moses, in Danville. Now, if you or someone you know is celebrating a birthday, you can always celebrate with us by finding us on Facebook. Here's how.
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You see this on pretty much every single party invitation ever, but the abbreviation has been confusing English speakers since 1825. That is until now. 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

0: Some acronyms just make sense, like IHOP, International House of Pancakes, and they serve pancakes, making it kind of easy to figure out. But abbreviations make it more confusing, like zip code. Did you know that stood for Zone Improvement Plan? I didn't, but there's one abbreviation that has always raised an eyebrow, and you see it anytime you're invited to a party. Hey, it's Katie Day, and this is your favorite part of the day. It is time for the Daily Fact. What is the Daily Fact, you might ask? It's a fun bit of information that you can pass along to your friends and coworkers to make conversation. And the Valparaiso University women's soccer team was struggling with this one. Here it is, the Daily Fact. You often see RSVP on party invites so you can get a clear head count to plan for food, seating, and supplies. We understand what it's asking us to do, but what does RSVP really mean? The VU women's soccer team were trying to figure this out.
1: RSVP, respond, so verify people.
2: I have no idea.
3: Reserve significant RSVP, the, I don't know, person.
4: Reserve very special people.
0: Unfortunately, those were a little off. RSVP comes from the French. It translates to please respond. And shout out to Coach Bree Barnes for helping her athletes figure it out yesterday.
5: Respondez, s'il vous plaît.
0: Respondez, s'il vous plaît. My 4 years of French with Miss Alt wouldn't let me forget that one. That's your Daily Fact.
6: Region News Team meteorologist Matt Wintz says tropical downpours are coming to the region from the remnants of Hurricane Polo.
7: You know, the rain that's coming in has tropical origins to it. We're tracking Hurricane Polo down in the Baja of Mexico. Moisture from that is going to get attached to this front, and we'll feel some of those tropical downpours from that hurricane way down towards the south on Thursday.
6: He says we'll have scattered rain early Thursday, followed by those downpours at night, but they'll clear out before the weekend.
7: But the good news, Carl, is that timing, we clear it out for the weekend with sunshine expected, a few high clouds, mid-60s, very fall-like this weekend. Great to head out to our local fall fest.
6: A look at the weather is coming up. Pope Leo says warnings about artificial intelligence potentially destroying humanity deserve attention. Michael Kastner with more.
8: Speaking to reporters on his flight back to Rome after a trip to France, the pontiff said he doesn't lose sleep over AI dangers, but
9: I do think that the concerns raised by many of the experts, specialists in AI, should be taken seriously. I don't think that that is a fake news, as some have said.
8: President Trump has dismissed concerns over AI, calling reports on potential danger and the need for guardrails a hoax. I'm Michael Kastner.
6: In Valparaiso, American Legion Post 94 will have their Oktoberfest this coming Saturday, October 3rd. A little bit rock and roll with Small Town and a little bit polka with Ted's Take 5 Polka Band. German games and German food will be available for purchase. Details at their Facebook page. For the Region News Team, I'm Mike Bonaventura. For Northwest Indiana, mostly sunny today with a high of 77. Increasing clouds tonight, a low of 31. For our Wednesday, a 40% chance of showers, high of 74. Wednesday night, a 30% chance of showers, low 67. Thursday, 60% chance of showers, high 77. Thursday night, we'll have showers in the form of some tropical downpour.

stop growing, or is it me? 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He said go easy on yourself, but what does that even mean? Sounds like good advice, but I just can't hear it right now.

0: 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There is one beverage that American adults drink more than any other. What do you think that is? Drop your guess on Facebook and we'll see if you're right in just 7 minutes on
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0: Most people drink this at least once per day, but as a whole, American adults drink this beverage more than any other.
1: It's a stat attack. I can't believe it.
0: Hey, it's Katie Day, and around this time, we take a look at your guesses on Facebook. This beverage is consumed by more adults each day than any other. What do you think that is? Don in Burns Harbor said water. Great guess, but this is even more popular than that. Alexis in Wanata said orange juice, which is kind of close. It is something we have at breakfast usually. The answer is coffee. And so many people got it right on our Facebook page. Karen, Megan, Josh, and Layla, you deserve the buzzer of celebration. According to the National Coffee Association, coffee is consumed by more adults each day than any other beverage, including tap or bottled water. And I can't really say I'm surprised. I've got coffee in my veins, after all. And with today being National Coffee Day, I'm sure we'll up our intake just a little bit. That's the Stat Attack.
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1: Former Special Counsel Jack Smith is on Capitol Hill today testifying before the Senate Judiciary Committee. Republicans have long maintained Smith used possibly illegal tactics while investigating President Trump's alleged efforts to challenge the results of the 2020 election. In his opening statement, Smith said, quote, "The charges against President Trump were the result of the evidence." He went on to say that he stands by his decisions as Special Counsel, including bringing charges against Trump. President Trump has continued to tout AI. He unveiled the AI-powered America.gov today, which aims to make it easier for Americans to interact with the federal government. He said some services that used to take months to take care of can now be done in just a few clicks. It's described as a single centralized portal for federal information and services. Trump was joined by Vice President J.D. Vance, Secretary of State Marco Rubio, and other dignitaries for the launch today at the Andrew W. Mellon Auditorium in Washington, D.C. I'm Chris Caraggio.
2: 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Families and students should bring 2025 tax documents. The event begins at 2 p.m. at Ivy Tech Community College, 3100 Ivy Tech Drive, Valparaiso. The American Iron and Steel Institute reports domestic raw steel production for the week ending September 26th was up 3.4%. Production was over 1.8 million net tons with a capability utilization rate of 80%.

0: 6.5%. The Great Lakes region produced 537,000 net tons, which caps a week of increases for the industry. For the Region News Team, I'm Mike Bonaventura.
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2: Alicia, to some of the region traffic alert. We've got some volume starting to build with the road work eastbound side of 8094 between Burr Street and I-65. So be careful there, as well as the eastbound toll road between Klein Avenue and I-65. Tips are letting us know on the Illinois side. We have a crash near the intersection of Torrance Avenue and 136th. Burnham area, so be careful there if you normally travel on Torrance Avenue over on the Illinois side. 219-405-7743 is our hotline. Alicia, to some of the region traffic alert.
0: For Northwest Indiana, sunny skies today. Southwest winds around 5 miles per hour. We'll reach a high of around 77. Increasing clouds tonight, a low of 61. South winds around 5 miles per hour, gusting later at 15. A chance of showers Wednesday, mostly cloudy otherwise, a high 74. A chance of showers Wednesday night, cloudy, a low of 67. Showers Thursday and Thursday night, high 77, low 59.

If you're feeling miserable today, researchers in London say that makes perfect sense, and you can blame the calendar. The fact that it's Tuesday makes it so difficult to get through the week, but we are on a mission to always give you something to look forward to every single week with our 50-50 Friday deal. This week, we're doubling the fun. 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
2: I could stay awake just to hear.

We're on the job with you. It is Z1071. I'm Katie Day, and you never know who's going to sneak up on you at work. You just never know. It could be perhaps the most famous of movie stars. You're going to hear more about that in 8 minutes of the Viral Spiral on Z1071. Yes.

Wallflowers on C107.1. It is the Regents playlist. I'm Katie Day, and hopefully this spares you from the inevitable social media scroll later today. What do you do on your 15-minute break? One woman was scrolling through her social media feed, as you do to pass the time, when someone saw her and assumed that she was having a bad day. So this guy walks over to comfort said woman on her break at work, and when she turned to look at him, it was none other than Tom Cruise. I don't know if I would have believed it. I would have just thought that the workday was so stressful that now I'm hallucinating Maverick from Top Gun right before our eyes. But it was very real. The lady has the picture to prove it, and you just never know who might sneak up on you. It could be Tom Cruise. Just 2 years ago, you might remember, the Chicago White Sox had the worst record

0: first regular season game since 2023 and the first game that his kids got to see him play live in the NFL. So his five-year-old daughter ended up joining him for the post-game interview, and I think she kind of stole the show here.
1: When Daddy scored that touchdown, how loud was that?
2: Really loud.
1: Was it exciting?
2: Yes.
3: Did you cheer?
2: Yes.
3: What'd you say?
2: Let's go, Dada.
0: Everyone's hearts were stolen. You know, it's funny. She also said that she will be watching her dad play football instead of Bluey for the foreseeable future. It went viral, and we spiraled right here on Z107.1.
4: The Indiana Department of Homeland Security says a one-stop shop will be open in Lake County today through Friday, October 2nd, 9 a.m. to 6 p.m. Central Time. Kim Keblish from FEMA.
5: It's meant to service the homeowners and renters in Lake County, Porter, and LaPorte counties with loss and damage from these August storms. It's a recovery shop location where many state agencies and federal agencies will be available to hopefully address a lot of questions people have about what recovery options are available to them.
4: Kemblish says a variety of agencies will attend.
5: FEMA will be located there. The U.S. Small Business Administration is there. The Indiana Disaster Relief Fund folks will be there, as well as a bunch of other services to help people replace vital records. There will be mold cleanup guidance, insurance guidance. Folks with the DMV will be there for people that need help with their driver's license. It's where people can come to get their recovery questions answered.
4: The one-stop shop will be at United Steelworkers Local 1014 on Texas Street in Gary. Appointments are not necessary. Actor Dennis Haskins, best known as Principal Richard Belding on Saved by the Bell, has died at the age of 75. Michael Kastner with more.
6: The show aired from 1989 to 1993, and it would come to define Haskins for millions of fans.
7: Hey, what is going on here?
6: Haskins had Parkinson's, although an official cause of death has not been confirmed. He also appeared in films and television shows, including It's Always Sunny in Philadelphia and A Million Ways to Die in the West. According to IMDb, as a young man, he was also a concert promoter and manager and counted Greg Allman and Tom Jones as clients. I'm Michael Kastner.
4: In Indianapolis, police are investigating after a newly installed public art piece was destroyed by fire at the Benjamin Harrison Presidential Site. The fire happened early Sunday morning and consumed a life-size 3D printed statue just weeks after it was unveiled. Officials say the project required more than 1,000 hours of work and approximately $10,000 in materials. Organizers plan to replace the artwork while investigators search for the person responsible. For the Region News Team, I'm Mike Bonaventura. For Northwest Indiana, tropical rain coming our way later Thursday. For today, mostly sunny, will reach a high in the upper 70s. Tonight, increasing clouds, low in the low 60s. Wednesday, 40% chance of showers, high in the middle 70s. Wednesday night, chance of showers, low in the upper 60s. And Thursday, showers likely with a high in the upper 70s. Then tropical rains hit us on Thursday night, low in the upper 50s.

0: Taylor Swift on the Regions playlist. It's Z107.1. She now has 33 VMAs to her credit. That is the record, all-time record, for most VMA wins. Congrats to her. Now, how about that Bears game last night? We talked about it a little bit. Case Keenum stepped in as the quarterback to play his first regular season game since 2023, and it was amazing. Bears pulled off the win against the Philadelphia Eagles 27-7, and now we're looking ahead to the Jets on Sunday and soon the Green Bay Packers, a big rivalry that one superfan has taken to a whole new level. More on that next.
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0: You've seen those foam hats that look like cheese graters from last season's matchup between the Bears and the Packers, but now up for sale, it is a cheese grater purse. 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
2: Former special counsel Jack Smith was on Capitol Hill today defending his 2020 election interference and document investigations into President Trump. In his testimony before the Senate Judiciary Committee, Smith said Trump engaged in a criminal scheme to overturn the results and prevent the lawful transfer of power. Republicans called Smith to testify, insisting that his investigative tactics were not ethical and illegal in some cases. Judiciary Chairman Senator Chuck Grassley said Smith targeted Republican lawmakers' phone records when he was investigating Trump. Hurricane Polo has made landfall in Baja California, Mexico. According to the U.S. National Hurricane Center in Miami, Polo hit land as a Category 2 storm earlier today with maximum sustained winds of 110 miles an hour. Meteorologists expect heavy rain and severe flooding to also extend into portions of the U.S. Southwest as the week progresses. I'm Chris Caraggio.
3: In Hebron, the town is scheduled to make repairs to its water tower beginning October 1st. The town says the water tower will be temporarily taken offline, and instead, the town's water will come directly from the water plant using well pumps and high service pumps to get pressure into the water system. The approach will allow for normal water usage, but the town will not have access to its usual water storage capacity. Water will be flowing from water pressure relief valves attached to fire hydrants around town to help maintain proper pressure. Hebron says to restrict excessive water usage, follow water conservation tips, and adjust water usage times to spread out throughout the day. The repairs will last through October 23rd. In northwest and west central Indiana, evening lane closures will impact both directions of I-65 in Jasper and White counties starting in October. NDOT says intermittent evening lane closures between US 24 and US 231 will begin on or after Wednesday evening, October 7th for pavement patching. Construction is expected to last until mid-November, but is weather dependent and subject to change. For the Region News team, I'm Mike Bonaventura.
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1: For Northwest Indiana, mostly sunny today with a high of 77. Increasing clouds tonight, a low of 31. For our Wednesday, a 40% chance of showers, high of 74. Wednesday night, a 30% chance of showers, low 67. Thursday, 60% chance of showers, high 77. Thursday night, we'll have showers in the form of some tropical downpours coming to the region, a low of 59.

It is that time of the day again when you start to kind of drag and you need a little extra boost. So you might be headed to the break room any moment here. Don't feel guilty about it today of all days, because it is National Coffee Day and you deserve it, my friend. Shout out to my dad who dropped off one of those Dunkin' coffees earlier today, shortly after I got into the office. Now that's a way to start a work day. There's tons of places though you can get free coffee. Dunkin' has a deal today, 7-Eleven. You also got some at Scooter Coffee. Tons of great deals for National Coffee Day. Today's the day that you want to treat yourself. I mean, if you're going to get it for less than what you're actually paying on a typical day, might as well make use of it. I could be

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1: Question of the day up on our Facebook page at Z1071. It is, do you have any birthday traditions that you do? Let us know. We're going to check in with you later this hour. And fashion trends can come and go, but this one has absolutely taken over the clothing racks for years. However, it might be finally time for it to go to the wayside.
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These next few months are said to be one of the busiest seasons for retail stores because it's that time of year when people need coats, sweaters, boots, all of those accessories that help you stay warm. So will this fashion trend finally meet its end? More on that in 8 minutes on Z1071.

0: make a Target run, you tell yourself you're going for just one thing. But then you start browsing the clothing racks. A cute sweater is on sale. Maybe it catches your attention. You pick up said sweater and it stops above the belly button. Now, it doesn't seem like so much of a sale anymore because there's not enough fabric. Hey, it's Katie Day, and I get that crop tops look cute and some people feel confident wearing them, but not all of us want you to see our innies, okay? Especially when it's sweater season. What is the point of wearing a long-sleeve woolly sweater to keep warm when your entire stomach is hanging out? I get that these stores might be trying to save money on fabric or something, but I'm trying to preserve your eyesight here.
1: 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Families and students should bring 2025 tax documents. The event begins at 2 p.m. at Ivy Tech Community College, 3100 Ivy Tech Drive, Valparaiso. Cheap Trick's Rick Nielsen is teaming up with Julian's Auctions for a massive sale of memorabilia. 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

Nation. Researchers looked at health data for all adults living in Denmark between the years 1996 and 2022 for their study. For the Region News Team, I'm Mike Bonaventura. For Northwest Indiana, sunny skies today. Southwest winds around 5 miles per hour. We'll reach a high of around 77. Increasing clouds tonight, a low of 61. South winds around 5 miles per hour, gusting later at 15. A chance of showers Wednesday, mostly cloudy otherwise, a high 74. A chance of showers Wednesday night, cloudy, a low of 67. Showers Thursday and Thursday night, high 77, low 59.

51. South winds around 5 miles per hour, gusting later at 15. A chance of showers Wednesday, mostly cloudy otherwise, a high 74. A chance of showers Wednesday night, cloudy, a low of 67. Showers Thursday and Thursday night, high 77, low 59.

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0: Pink on the Regents playlist. It's C107.1. I'm Katie Day. And the question of the day is up on Facebook. Feel free to join the conversation there. Today's question is, do you have any birthday traditions that you do on an annual basis? We got some answers on our Facebook page, starting with Margaret in Plymouth, who said back when she was a kid, her family always woke up early, like at 3 a.m., decorated the whole house, and then you would wake up the birthday person after all the decorating was done and sing them happy birthday, bring a cake in for breakfast. That is so fun. Suzanne in Valparaiso said a birthday tradition she has is actually one she started for her daughter. Every year on her daughter's birthday, she'll write a letter to the daughter's future self about the year that she had, what she accomplished at age 4 or age 5, and she plans to give it to her at the age of 21. That is pretty cool. Mike in Hobart said he goes to Nothing But Cakes for his free birthday cake every year. And Jennifer in DeMont says every year on her birthday, she goes out to dinner at the restaurant of her choosing. You can let us know your birthday traditions that you do on Facebook at C107.
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1: Former special counsel Jack Smith defended his 2020 election interference and document investigations into President Trump today in Capitol Hill. In his testimony before the Senate Judiciary Committee, Smith said Trump engaged in a criminal scheme to overturn the results and prevent the lawful transfer of power. Republicans insist Smith's investigative tactics were not ethical and illegal in some cases. A flood watch is covering 12 states across the Midwest into the Plains and Southwest. Tropical moisture from Hurricane Polo is fueling the flood threat through tomorrow in the Southwest and central U.S. Meantime, moisture from Tropical Storm Rachel is pushing a flood threat across Texas, the Southern Plains, and the Midwest from late tomorrow through Friday. The Venezuelan illegal immigrant who was shot during an ICE chase in Austin earlier this month is facing a federal charge. According to a newly filed criminal complaint, Wilbur Garces Perez is accused of striking a federal agent with his SUV. Garces Perez is currently being held at a Texas ICE detention facility. I'm Chris Caraggio.
2: Region News Team meteorologist Matt Wintz says tropical downpours are coming to the region from the remnants of Hurricane Polo.
3: You know, the rain that's coming in has tropical origins to it. We're tracking Hurricane Polo down in the Baja of Mexico. Moisture from that is going to get attached to this front, and we'll feel some of those tropical downpours from that hurricane way down towards the south on Thursday.
2: We'll have scattered rain early Thursday, followed by those downpours at night, but they'll clear out before the weekend.
3: But the good news, Carl, is that timing. We clear it out for the weekend. With sunshine expected, a few high clouds, mid-60s, very fall-like this weekend. Great to head out to our local fall fest.
2: A look at the weather coming up. The American Iron and Steel Institute reports domestic raw steel production for the week ending September 26th was up 3.4%. Production was over 1.8 million net tons with a capability utilization rate of 80.5%. The Great Lakes region produced 537,000 net tons, which caps the week of increases for the industry. For the Region News Team, I'm Mike Bonaventura.
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5: Alicia, to some of the region traffic update, we still have the traffic signals flashing red. US 30 and Calumet Avenue in Dyer, very backed up, both east and westbound 30. Make sure you treat that as an always stop. Allow yourself some extra time. Going to be very slow moving trying to get through that intersection. We've got the road work again today, really slowing things down on the eastbound toll road in Lake County between Klein Avenue and I-65. Watch out for slowing traffic there. 219-405-7743 is our hotline. Alicia, to some of the region traffic update.
2: For Northwest Indiana, tropical rain coming our way later Thursday. For today, mostly sunny. Will reach a high in the upper 70s tonight. Increasing clouds, low in the low 60s. Wednesday, 40% chance of showers, high in the middle 70s. Wednesday night, chance of showers, low in the upper 60s. And Thursday, showers likely with a high in the upper 70s. Then tropical rains hit us on Thursday night, low in the upper 50s.

0: There's the Bangles, the Eternal Flame on the playlist Z107. Your retro weekend kicks off every Friday at 5 p.m. here on the Z. A happy Tuesday. Thanks for hanging out today. It's Alicia with you through your afternoon, getting you through the rest of your workday. I said this yesterday that Case Keenum, Bears' third-string quarterback, was going to come out and he was going to dominate, and he did. And the Bears beat the Eagles on Monday Night Football last night, 27-7. All of the great things he did on the field, amazing. The defense was amazing, but it was really cool to see those moments pregame with his kids, getting to watch him play for the first time in person, and then the after post-game stuff, all of the interviews, and the one that he did, I think it was with SportsCenter, with his daughter on his lap. Just so cool to see that moment for him. Case Keenum, Bears third-string cornerback, coming through. I knew he would. He potentially could start on Sunday because Caleb Williams will be out for another 3 to 4 weeks. The Bears host the Jets on Sunday. But great win. We're ready for postseason baseball. What a good day today. I hope you're having a good Tuesday. Music on the way from Train, Christina Aguilera, Teddy Swims, all coming up on the Z.
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us to Z107 with Marshmallow and Bastille. 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

0: In Valparaiso, American Legion Post 94 will have their Oktoberfest this coming Saturday, October 3rd. Event organizer Jim Hilligans.
1: We have great music by the John Mellencamp tribute called Small Town. They're going to be our main band, but we also have Ted's Take Five, which is a polka band, which is starting out all the festivities. So that's going to be fun. We're going to have for purchase some great German food. We have a German beer garden.
0: Hilligan says proceeds benefit excellent programs.
1: And this is our last big fundraiser for the year for the American Legion, and it's put on by our American Legion Auxiliary and the Sons of American Legion divisions, because we're going to use all the, we're going to use our proceeds to donate to various veterans programs. And it's just going to be a fun time.
0: American Legion Post 94 is at 4 Monroe Street in Valparaiso. Details at Facebook. In Illinois, Governor Pritzker is awarding $4.6 million in grant funding to 49 grantees to boost tourism across Illinois. Pritzker announced that the awards include $2 million to support projects along Route 66, $2 million to market destinations and attractions across the state, and $654,000 to promote Illinois internationally. The announcement comes after Illinois broke records last year for tourism revenue. For the Region News Team, I'm Mike Bonaventura.
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1: For Northwest Indiana, mostly sunny today with a high of 77. Increasing clouds tonight, a low of 31. For our Wednesday, a 40% chance of showers, high of 74. Wednesday night, a 30% chance of showers, low 67. Thursday, 60% chance of showers, high 77. Thursday night, we'll have showers in the form of some tropical downpours coming to the region, a low of 59.

0: see how many weeks that one ends up at number one by the end of it. It's Ella Langley, choosing Texas, Z107. She picked up the VMA for Country Music Video of the Year. Florida Georgia Line back there too with Cruz. Thanks for hanging out today as we get you through your afternoon. Hope your Tuesday is going okay. September 29th, it is National Coffee Day today, a day to celebrate America's favorite beverage. Whether it's making your own coffee at home in the morning or you stopped and picked up a coffee, I hope you celebrated today. Plenty of places offering deals. Dunkin', Starbucks, Krispy Kreme, 7-Eleven. I'm sure there are plenty of others as well. Most of them, you have to have the app to get your deal. But if you have any of those apps, make sure you take advantage. National Coffee Day today. You know, it's just better when you pick up a coffee. I mean, I feel like I have mastered making a pretty good iced coffee that I enjoy, but it's just something about that iced coffee that someone else makes for you, those coffee places. It's just so good. What is your coffee order, or how do you make your coffee at home? 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Happy National Coffee Day.
1: Stuck in traffic on the Borman, backup on Dickey Road, construction on the toll road.
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There's Coldplay on the playlist, Z107. Thanks for hanging out today on Tuesday afternoon. Birthday shout-out post up on our Facebook for tomorrow. Last day of September. If you've got a September 30th birthday, make sure you comment there for tomorrow's shout-out at 12:10. Cannot believe we are going into October this week, and we're in for a little bit of rain to end the month and begin October. Forecast details on the way. 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It's Finger 11 on the Z. Restless.

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2: Former special counsel Jack Smith says he went by the book in conducting his two criminal investigations into President Trump. He defended his decision to bring charges in the 2020 election interference and classified document investigations in testimony today before the Senate Judiciary Committee. Republicans repeatedly questioned Smith's investigative tactics, insisting they were not ethical and illegal in some cases. President Trump says he and AI tech leaders are renaming artificial intelligence superintelligence. That was one of the notes that he shared with reporters after meeting today with top tech company CEOs at the White House for an AI summit. The summit was called as fears grow among Americans over the rapid advancement of AI. Trump also said there's a belief among the leaders for tremendous self-regulation on top of the existing government regulation of AI. The president added he's working with leaders to work with local communities to help promote the build-out of the controversial data centers needed to power AI. I'm Chris Caraggio.
3: At the Lowell District, Indiana State Police executed a high-intensity enforcement project in Northwest Indiana, addressing violent crime and aggressive driving, resulting in many arrests who had significant criminal history, including violent felonies. The operation was carried out September 22nd through the 24th and was designated BASH, B-A-S-H, named in honor of four troopers who were involved in officer-involved shootings this summer. Sergeant Glenn Fifield.
4: Well over 130 troopers here for those 3 days. And we just hit it hard with serving warrants on some very dangerous bad guys and taking them into custody and then focusing on aggressive driving, which is definitely a problem and a concern here on I-80, 94, and I-65, as well as other roads.
3: BASH resulted in the arrest of 62 individuals and the issuance of 989 citations. In Crown Point, the Crown Point Community Library is inviting community members to take part in its library card design contest. The library said participants from kindergarten through adulthood are encouraged to submit their original designs for a chance to have their artwork featured on the next limited edition library card. The deadline is tomorrow, September 30th. The winner will be announced in October, and the card will be available in January while supplies last. For the Region News Team, I'm Mike Bonaventura.
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6: Checking in on the roads, southbound side of I-65. Watch out for some heavy traffic off of 8094 past Ridge Road. Southbound, going to be hitting the brakes there. Opens up before you hit 49th Avenue, and the rest of I-65 looking okay. Delays on 8094 at the Indiana Toll Road interchange, backing things up around onto the ramp there from the westbound Toll Road to westbound 8094 and past Ripley Street. And then hitting the brakes again, approaching I-65, and a few pockets of some heavy traffic westbound all the way to Kennedy Avenue, and then again on the Illinois side of the state line. Eastbound delays between about Indianapolis Boulevard and I-65. Watch out for delays along the eastbound side of the Indiana Toll Road between Klein Avenue and I-65 with road work slowdowns there. Southbound side of Klein really hitting the brakes between Chicago Avenue all the way down towards 8094. Ongoing road work delays there. Outbound Bishop Ford road work slowdowns approaching 130th, continuing towards Sibley. Watch out for a crash in the Whiting area along US 20 up near 41. In the Robertsdale area of Whiting, be careful there. We've got slowdowns along US 30 as usual, light to light through the Dyer Cherryville area. If you see a traffic trouble spot, let us know on our hotline at 219-405-7743 when safe to do so. Alicia Tassone, Region News Team Traffic.

For Northwest Indiana, rain will move in tomorrow and scattered showers through the remainder of the work week. Tonight's low dropping into the lower 60s. Showers in the forecast for our afternoon tomorrow with highs near 70, lower 70s areas to the south. South wind 5 to 10, gusts around 15 miles per hour. Continued chance of rain Wednesday night with a low around 65. Showers likely a thunderstorm possible on Thursday afternoon with highs in the mid to upper 70s. Rain continues into Friday with highs in the mid 60s.

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0: Region News Team meteorologist Matt Wynn says tropical downpours are coming to the region from the remnants of Hurricane Polo.
1: You know, the rain that's coming in has tropical origins to it. We're tracking Hurricane Polo down in the Baja of Mexico. Moisture from that is going to get attached to this front, and we'll feel some of those tropical downpours from that hurricane way down towards the south on Thursday.
0: He says we'll have scattered rain early Thursday, followed by those downpours at night, but they'll clear out before the weekend.
1: But the good news, Carl, is that timing. We clear it out for the weekend with sunshine expected, a few high clouds, mid-60s, very fall-like this weekend. Great to head out to our local fall fest.
0: Oh, look at the weather is coming up. Pope Leo says warnings about artificial intelligence potentially destroying humanity deserve attention. Michael Kastner with more.
2: Speaking to reporters on his flight back to Rome after a trip to France, the pontiff said he doesn't lose sleep over AI dangers, but
3: I do think that the concerns raised by many of the experts, specialists in AI, should be taken seriously. I don't think that that is a fake news, as some have said.
2: President Trump has dismissed concerns over AI, calling reports on potential danger and the need for guardrails a hoax. I'm Michael Kastner.
0: In Valparaiso, American Legion Post 94 will have their Oktoberfest this coming Saturday, October 3rd. A little bit rock and roll with Small Town and a little bit polka with Ted's Take 5 Polka Band. German games and German food will be available for purchase. Details at their Facebook page. For the Region News Team, I'm Mike Bonaventura.
4: Checking it again on the roads, we've got heavy traffic on the eastbound side of 8094, starting right around Kennedy Avenue. That continues down onto southbound I-65. If you're exiting there, traffic is pretty slow moving until you get past Ridge Road before things start to pick back up again. Westbound delays continue approaching I-65 all the way over to Kennedy Avenue, and then some slowdowns on the Illinois side headed towards the Tri-State and on past Halsted Street westbound. We've got delays on the eastbound side of the Indiana Toll Road with the road work in Lake County between Klein Avenue and I-65. Watch out for slowing traffic there. Also watch out for delays on southbound climb between Chicago Avenue and 15th Avenue. Ongoing road work. Delays on the Illinois side outbound Bishop Ford from 115th down to Sibley. We also have a crash right around 130th Street through that work zone. That is really stacking things up there. US 30 typical volume through the Dyer, Schererville, Maryville areas. Light to light. Heavy traffic as well as you approach that temporary traffic signal, State Road 2 between Valpo and Westville near 600 North. 219-405-7743 is our hotline. Only call when safe to do so. Alicia Tassone, Region News Team Traffic. For Northwest Indiana, temperatures remaining warmer over the next couple of days, but rain moving into the forecast. Tonight's low around 62. Showers likely in the afternoon for our Wednesday tomorrow. Cloudy skies with a high around 70, a couple degrees warmer to the south. South wind 5 to 10 miles per hour, gusts around 15. Showers likely for Wednesday night, lows in the mid-60s. Showers likely again Thursday with thunderstorms possible in the afternoon, mostly cloudy, highs in the mid to upper 70s. Showers and thunderstorms Thursday night with lows near 60.

0: A beautiful day. Sun was shining. 77 degrees for our high temperature. Going to be warmer the next couple of days before it cools down on Friday, but the rain might prevent you from having much outdoor time available tomorrow and Thursday with the warmer temperatures. So hope you've been enjoying today. Enjoy the evening before the sun goes down in 2 hours, less than 2 hours from now. 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That would probably be the one thing that I dislike about fall is how dark it gets early in the evenings. What smell instantly tells you that it's fall? It is definitely bonfire season, though. Campfire for sure, burning leaves. Maybe it's cinnamon. Maybe it's pumpkin. Maybe it's apple. What smell instantly tells you that it's fall? Answer over on our Facebook page today at Z107.1 FM. 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
2: President Trump is hailing today's White House summit on artificial intelligence. He and House Speaker Mike Johnson hosted Elon Musk and the heads of Anthropic, OpenAI, NVIDIA, and others as fears grow over the rapid advancement of AI. Trump touted a document signed by the tech leaders that lays out a series of safety commitments around the advancement of AI. He said the leaders agreed to self-police themselves, and Johnson pledged government oversight without overregulation. The president said AI is vital to American growth and pledged that artificial intelligence will henceforth be called super intelligence. A former American Idol contestant has been convicted of murdering his wife in Ohio. A jury today found Caleb Flynn guilty of killing his wife Ashley in their Tip City home earlier this year. The prosecution said Flynn killed her because he wanted to be free to marry his mistress. Flynn had claimed an intruder killed her while the two slept in different rooms. I'm Chris Caraggio.
3: In Valparaiso, Ivy Tech Community College is offering free FAFSA assistance on October 4th, which is College Goal Sunday. 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Families and students should bring 2025 tax documents. The event begins at 2 p.m. at Ivy Tech Community College, 3100 Ivy Tech Drive, Valparaiso. The American Iron and Steel Institute reports domestic raw steel production for the week ending September 26th was up 3.4%. Production was over 1.8 million net tons with a capability utilization rate of 80.5%. The Great Lakes region produced 537,000 net tons, which caps a week of increases for the industry. For the Region News Team, I'm Mike Bonaventura.
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5: Checking in again on the roads for your ride home. Seeing improvement on 8094 eastbound. Still some heavy traffic, though, between Burr Street and I-65. And westbound between Grant Street and Burr Street. Watch out for some heavy traffic. Reminder, the ramp's still closed from northbound Klein to both directions of 8094. Eastbound side of the toll road continuing to find delays through Lake County between Klein Avenue and I-65. Ongoing road work. Southbound side of Klein really jammed up still from Chicago Avenue coming to a crawl all the way down to 15th Avenue with the road work. Indianapolis Boulevard, it looks like we have a train that is stopping things north of 165th, also 165th east of Indianapolis Boulevard, Kennedy Avenue as well, between 169th and 165th, unable to get through because of a train across those tracks there in Hammond. Tips are letting us know in the Munster area we have a stalled vehicle southbound on Calumet Avenue near 45th in the right lane just before the railroad tracks there, southbound Calumet Avenue. Be careful there. Just starting to see that volume building a little bit on the southbound side of I-65 as well, getting down towards 109th Avenue with the road works. Be careful there. If you see a traffic trouble spot, our hotline is 219-405-7743. Only call when safe to do so. South Shore Trains reporting on time. Alicia Tassone, Region News Team Traffic. For Northwest Indiana, tonight mostly cloudy skies with temperatures in the low 60s. Showers likely for our Wednesday later in the afternoon. It will be a cloudy day, highs near 70. South wind 5 to 10, gusts up to 15 miles per hour. Showers likely again Wednesday night, lows in the mid 60s. Showers and thunderstorms again on Thursday with highs in the mid 70s. Showers and storms Thursday night into Friday before things will dry out in the afternoon, but cooler Friday with highs in the mid 60s.

The playlist for your ride home with the Romantics, Z107, Taylor Swift, Sister Hazel back there too. Hopefully you can check Tuesday off the work week list. You know, most people probably would think most miserable day of the week, it's got to be Mondays, right? Apparently not. According to research, people are at their lowest on Tuesdays. According to a study that monitored the moods of 22,000 people over a two-month period, it seems plausible. They say that on Monday, the weekend has not quite worn off yet, so it might be bad, but Tuesdays, we're into the working week already, and the following weekend is not yet in sight, so Tuesday

0: is the day that people are most miserable. I know definitely dragging the most. That's for sure. 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

Red Bang, While Young on the playlist, Z107. Who is ready for playoff baseball? The White Sox already underway, going with a bullpen game against the Astros in game one of their wild card series. Hagen Smith got the start. The Cubs play late tonight, 9 o'clock in San Diego against the Padres. Matthew Boyd will get the start for the Cubs. Let's go. Both our Chicago teams in the playoffs. We've got sports details coming up, region news, traffic and weather after Madonna.

0: The Indiana Department of Homeland Security says a one-stop shop will be open in Lake County today through Friday, October 2nd, 9 a.m. to 6 p.m. Central Time. Kim Keblish from FEMA.
1: It's meant to service the homeowners and renters in Lake County, Porter, and LaPorte counties with loss and damage from these August storms. It's a recovery shop location where many state agencies and federal agencies will be available to hopefully address a lot of questions people have about what recovery options are available to them.
0: Keblish says a variety of agencies will attend.
1: FEMA will be located there. The U.S. Small Business Administration is there. The Indiana Disaster Relief Fund folks will be there, as well as a bunch of other services to help people replace vital records. There will be mold cleanup guidance, insurance guidance. Folks with the DMV will be there for people that need help with their driver's license. It's where people can come to get their recovery questions answered.
0: The one-stop shop will be at United Steelworkers Local 1014 on Texas Street in Gary. Appointments are not necessary. Actor Dennis Haskins, best known as Principal Richard Belding on Saved by the Bell, has died at the age of 75. Michael Kastner with more.
2: The show aired from 1989 to 1993, and it would come to define Haskins for millions of fans.
3: Hey, what is going on here?
2: Haskins had Parkinson's, although an official cause of death has not been confirmed. He also appeared in films and television shows, including It's Always Sunny in Philadelphia and A Million Ways to Die in the West. According to IMDb, as a young man, he was also a concert promoter and manager and counted Greg Allman and Tom Jones as clients. I'm Michael Kastner.
0: In Indianapolis, police are investigating after a newly installed public art piece was destroyed by fire at the Benjamin Harrison Presidential Site. The fire happened early Sunday morning and consumed a life-size 3D printed statue just weeks after it was unveiled. Officials say the project required more than 1,000 hours of work and approximately $10,000 in materials. Organizers plan to replace the artwork while investigators search for the person responsible. For the Region News Team, I'm Mike Bonaventura.
4: Checking in again on the roads, continuing to find delays along the eastbound side of 8094 with moderate volume between about Burr Street and I-65. Westbound, we have a crash being reported near Kennedy Avenue, slowing things down past Klein Avenue there in the westbound Borman. Southbound side of I-65, be careful for some slowdowns as you get towards 109th Avenue, especially on the ramp as you're merging off with the roadwork there still really jammed up. Otherwise, I-65 looking okay. Eastbound side of the toll road, finding the roadwork delays between Klein and I-65, hitting the brakes pretty quickly past Klein Avenue. Southbound side of Klein, also hitting the brakes from Chicago Avenue down to 15th Avenue with the ongoing roadwork.

Southbound side of the Bishop Ford. Again, roadwork slowdowns between 130th and Sibley, our usual delays there. The rest of our main roadways running along pretty smoothly, just those typical heavy traffic areas. If you see a trouble spot, let us know on our hotline at 219-405-7743 when safe to do so. Alicia Tassone, Region News Team Traffic. For Northwest Indiana, rain will move in tomorrow and scattered showers through the remainder of the work week. Tonight's low dropping into the lower 60s. Showers in the forecast for our afternoon tomorrow with highs near 70, lower 70s areas to the south. South wind 5 to 10, gusts around 15 miles per hour. Continued chance of rain Wednesday night with a low around 65. Showers likely a thunderstorm possible on Thursday afternoon with highs in the mid to upper 70s. Rain continues into Friday with

0: It's like that the week before, you know, it's your first loss, and you're not sure how you're going to handle it or respond. And yet these guys, they handled it the right way. I thought they went back to work.
1: The Bears host the New York Jets on Sunday, kickoff at noon on Fox. Thursday night, the Cleveland Browns will host the Pittsburgh Steelers. Game one of the American League wild card is today. The White Sox are playing the Houston Astros. Tonight, the Chicago Cubs visit the San Diego Padres for game one of the National League wild card at 9 p.m. Matthew Boyd will pitch for the Cubs. NHL tonight, the Chicago Blackhawks begin their regular season and visit the Vegas Golden Knights. The puck will drop at 9:30 p.m.

0: Lauren on the playlist to Z107. You could definitely have a dinner party at both of our two 50-50 Friday deals this week as we kick off October, October 2nd, 9 a.m., Z107.1FM.com. $25 will get you $50 to spend. 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From relaxed brunches to lively evenings, they've got a lot of activities, events, live music that goes on in the evenings, a wide and varied menu, great dining experience, Flat Rock Grill in Chesterton. And then the other deal brought us lunch today. The Lincoln Kitchen in Valpo. They have so many different options. If one family member is feeling pizza, the other one's feeling Mexican food, someone wants a wrap, somebody wants chicken, somebody wants Chinese food, you can go to the Lincoln Kitchen. 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So good. That's probably also going to be my dinner tonight or tomorrow night. The mullet man, Mike Summers, down the hall, he had a Hawaiian pizza. I tried a slice of that. That was good. They sent us so much food. Everything was delicious, including the desserts. Fried donuts and a giant slice of carrot cake. Yes, the Lincoln Kitchen in Valpo and Flat Rock Grill in Chesterton are two 50-50 Friday deals this week.
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No air. Jordan Sparks and Chris Brown at Z107. On our Facebook page today, I want to know what smell instantly tells you it's fall. This is a good one. Cheryl says, people outside with their fire pits. Smell of burning leaves or campfires for sure. What smell instantly tells you it's fall? 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
2: President Trump hosted an artificial intelligence summit at the White House today. Trump and the Republican Speaker of the House, Mike Johnson, hosted Elon Musk and the heads of companies Anthropic, OpenAI, NVIDIA, and others, as fears continue to mount over the potential threat to humans posed by the technology. Trump touted a document signed by the tech leaders that lays out a series, he says, of safety commitments around the advancement of AI. A jury in Ohio has convicted a former American Idol contestant of murdering his wife. Caleb Flynn's been found guilty of killing his wife Ashley in their Tip City home earlier this year. The prosecution argued Flynn staged his wife's death because he wanted to be free to marry his mistress. A dozen states, including those in the Midwest, Plains, and Southwest, are under flood watches today. Hurricane Polo fueling flood threats through Wednesday, while across Texas and the southern plains, moisture from Tropical Storm Rachel is pushing those flood threats through Friday. I'm Scott Carr.
3: In Hebron, the town is scheduled to make repairs to its water tower beginning October 1st. The town says the water tower will be temporarily taken offline, and instead, the town's water will come directly from the water plant using well pumps and high service pumps to get pressure into the water system. The approach will allow for normal water usage, but the town will not have access to its usual water storage capacity. Water will be flowing from water pressure relief valves attached to fire hydrants around town to help maintain proper pressure. Hebron says to restrict excessive water usage, follow water conservation tips, and adjust water usage times to spread out throughout the day. The repairs will last through October 23rd. In Northwest and West Central Indiana, evening lane closures will impact both directions of I-65 in Jasper and White counties starting in October.

0: October. NDOT says intermittent evening lane closures between U.S. 24 and U.S. 231 will begin on or after Wednesday evening, October 7th, for pavement patching. Construction is expected to last until mid-November, but is weather-dependent and subject to change. For the Region News Team, I'm Mike Bonaventura.
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2: Final check on the road. Seeing improvement out there on 8094. Eastbound, still just some moderate volume. Approaching Grant Street, continuing towards I-65. Westbound, running along smoothly, no major delays. Watch out for slowdown still on the eastbound side of the toll road between Klein Avenue and I-65 with road work. Southbound side of Klein, seeing improvement, but still slow at the toll road and then down to 15th Avenue. Outbound Bishop Ford, road work delays still from 115th down to Sibley. US 30 looking pretty good, no major slowdowns. Be careful again on State Road 2 with temporary traffic signal near 600 North between Velpo and Westville. Still holding up traffic there. Also, watch out for overnight milling and paving on I-65, 8 p.m. to 6 a.m. between mile markers 237 and 240, just south of State Road 2, and also pipe installation and median work along I-65 in those overnight hours. 219-405-7743 is our hotline. Only call when safe to do so. Alicia Tassone, Region News Team Traffic. For Northwest Indiana, temperatures remaining warmer over the next couple of days, but rain moving into the forecast. Tonight's low around 62. Showers likely in the afternoon for our Wednesday tomorrow. Cloudy skies with a high around 70, a couple degrees warmer to the south. South wind 5 to 10 miles per hour, gusts around 15. Showers likely for Wednesday night, lows in the mid-60s. Showers likely again Thursday with thunderstorms possible in the afternoon, mostly cloudy, highs in the mid to upper 70s. Showers and thunderstorms Thursday night with lows near 60.

And this town's lost its faith. Our colors will fade eventually. So if our time is running out, day after day, we'll make the mundane a masterpiece.

0: 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It's Alicia. So I don't drink pop all that often, but when I do, Dr. Pepper, definitely my pop of choice. And they are rolling out a permanent new addition to the lineup in early 2027. This sounds good. Dr. Pepper Ice Cream Float will be available nationwide early next year, blending original flavors with butterscotch, caramel, and vanilla in regular and zero sugar versions. Now, some people have already got to try this because apparently it has been popping up at a few stores, but it won't be available nationwide until early next year. So some people have tried it, and some have said it's really good. It's the best flavor yet. Some have said bring back the creamy coconut flavor. And you know, I tried that this summer because I thought I would really like that, and I really didn't care for it. I think this sounds way better than that. Ice cream float, like a root beer float, but with Dr. Pepper. Yes, please. I'll definitely be getting my hands on that.
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There's Rixton on the playlist to Z107. Few days of rain on the way. I guess we could use some rain. Hopefully it's not too bad. Tomorrow, Thursday, and Friday before things will dry out Friday afternoon. And then back to the cool fall temperatures. We've got those forecast details.

0: 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It is used to determine eligibility for federal and state grants, many scholarships, and federal student loans. Families and students should bring 2025 tax documents. The event begins at 2 p.m. at Ivy Tech Community College, 3100 Ivy Tech Drive, Valparaiso. Cheap Trick's Rick Nielsen is teaming up with Julian's Auctions for a massive sale of memorabilia. Mark Mayfield fills us in. You made me cry when you said goodbye. That is shame. The 300-plus piece collection includes over 70 guitars, with a portion of the proceeds going to St. Jude's Children's Research Hospital. The auction is scheduled for October the 24th at the Musicians Hall of Fame and Museum in Nashville. The full offering and registration to bid can be found on Julian's website. I'm Mark Mayfield. Cancer is more common in people with type 2 diabetes. A new study being presented at the European Association for the Study of Diabetes shows cancer impacts people with type 2 diabetes twice as much as the rest of the population. Researchers looked at health data for all adults living in Denmark between the years 1996 and 2022 for their study. For the Region News Team, I'm Mike Bonaventura.
1: For Northwest Indiana, wet weather over the next few days. Tonight's low will be around 62. We'll start off dry, then showers likely in the afternoon tomorrow. Cloudy skies with highs near 70, a couple degrees warmer to the south. South wind 5 to 10, gusts around 15 miles per hour. Chance of showers again for Wednesday night overnight with a low in the mid-60s. Showers and thunderstorms for Thursday, mostly cloudy skies, high around 76. Showers and thunderstorms Thursday night, low near 60. Rain continues into Friday before things dry out in the afternoon with a high around 66.

0: Cyrus on the playlist. It's Z107. Join me on Saturday. Going to be hanging out in Crown Point. So far, looks like a pretty nice day. They've taken the rain back out of the forecast. So it should be sunny and in the mid-60s on Saturday for Community Day over at Purdue Federal Credit Union in Crown Point at Broadway and 113th. 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They're going to have free Kona ice, face painting, inflatables, games. Purdue men's basketball players C.J. Cox and Daniel Jacobson will be doing a meet and greet from 1 to 2 p.m. Members of the Lake County Corn Dogs going to be there, hopefully Cornelius the mascot. It's this Saturday from noon to 3, 113th and Broadway in Crown Point. Purdue Federal Credit Union's Community Day. I'll be out there broadcasting during the event, so stop out and say hey. Coming up, Tom Cochran, music on the way from the Backstreet Boys, and Katy Perry, Z107.
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Backstreet Boys, Bottle Up on the playlist, Z107. So, Alicia, that is going to do it for me today. And Dancing with the Stars is on tonight. Then the Cubs are on. Blackhawks are also on, kicking off their first game of the season. Probably going to have to skip that one because definitely watching the Cubs take on the Padres. Good luck to both the Cubs and the White Sox this series. Whether you're a Sox fan or a Cubs fan, it would be great to see both teams advance very far in the playoffs. Fingers crossed. Here's Katy Perry on the Z. I'll catch you back here tomorrow.

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2: Secretary of War Pete Hegseth reportedly wants to make deep cuts to the military's top brass. Reports say Hegseth will call for a 20% reduction to the number of positions reserved for admirals and generals at the Pentagon when he gives a State of the Force address from the Quantico, Virginia Marine Corps base Wednesday. President Trump said today there's nothing artificial about artificial intelligence, and he'd like to rename it super intelligence. This as he held a summit today at the White House with top leaders in AI and touted a document signed by the tech leaders laying out a series of safety commitments around the advancement of the technology. Rap mogul Sean Diddy Combs could be released from prison even earlier than expected, with his release date again moved up to January 21st of 2028. Prison records show the date has shifted several times since Combs was sentenced to 50 months behind bars after being convicted on two counts of transportation to engage in